We're back to Fourth Branch Jazz, WFVR LP 96.5. That was Cassandra Wilson, a tune she titled Sea and Blue, because she put lyrics to a tune of Miles Davis's, which was Blue and Green. And that comes from her album Traveling Miles. It's all Miles Davis music. Was released on Blue Note 1999, had Cassandra Wilson on vocals, Eric Lewis on piano, Kevin Bright on mandolin, Pat Metheny on classical guitar, Dave Holland on bass, and Jeff Haynes on percussion. Okay, she did lots of different stuff, and so we're going to do three more tunes with Cassandra Wilson. The late Cassandra Wilson, sadly.

Wonderful. That was Cassandra Wilson doing Robbie Robertson's song, The Wait. And that was from Cassandra's album, Belly of the Sun, on Blue Note, released on Blue Note in 2002. And before that, we heard Cassandra doing a standard, but boy, she's wonderful in the way she interprets it. That was Skylark, composed by Hoagie Carmichael, with lyrics by Johnny Mercer. And that one, in addition to Cassandra on vocals and Lonnie Plaxico on bass, had the wonderful Gibb Wharton on pedal steel guitar. Okay, we're going to have one more Cassandra Wilson cut. This one, she's on a duet with another great vocalist, Kurt Elling. And they're doing the song, The Time of the Season. Great 60s bit of psychedelia, originally by Rod Argent.

Welcome back to Fourth Branch Jazz, WFVR LP 96.5. That was Kurt Elling duetting with Cassandra Wilson. The Time of the Season, old Zombies tune from the 60s. Kurt Elling and Cassandra Wilson on vocals. Album was called The Messenger. It was released on Blue Note in 1997. All right, time to once again remind you how important our underwriters are, because lots of expenses at the station, and Free Vermont Radio isn't exactly free. So, Robin Reynolds, thank you so much, Robin. 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All right, we're going to shift gears once again. And we're going to feature a new album from Ingrid Jensen. Now, if you're not familiar with Ingrid Jensen, trumpet player, flugelhorn player, I suggest you get familiar right here. She has a new album. It's called Landings, released on Nouvelle Records. And you know, it's funny. It says 1996, but I think this is actually a new album. I'll check that well. We're listening. We're going to start off with Amsterdam After Dark. That was composed by George Coleman, who's on this tune and playing tenor sax. By the way, Ingrid, born and raised in British Columbia and Canada, and she is on a bunch of albums with her sister, Christine, who's a saxophonist. Anyway, let's get going with Amsterdam After Dark.

0: George Coleman. George Coleman.
1: Had to turn that up so you could hear Ingrid Jensen saying, George Coleman, George Coleman. Yes, I was right that I was wrong. It is a 2026 release, the album Landings. And we're going to hear two more cuts from it. Let's take it away.

Hey there, this is Mort Wasserman back. We're running toward the end of the show. That was Ingrid Jensen from her new, and it is a new album, 2026 album. It's called Landings. And that last cut was Home, who was, that tune was composed by Jim Knapp, who was a trumpeter and jazz orchestra leader. Before that, we heard The Worker's Dance, composed by Marvin Sewell, who plays guitar on these albums. And we started off with Amsterdam After Dark, featuring George Coleman, 90 years old, by the way. Still at it. So one of the joys of having a jazz radio show is getting to listen to not only old favorites like McCoy Tyner, but new stuff like Ingrid Jensen. I listen to it when I pick out the tunes. Then I usually listen to the entire show in my car while driving on a long drive. And then finally I get to listen to it in the studio. And this stuff, Ingrid Jensen's album, Landings, it's really good. All right, we're about to wrap up. I like to wrap up my shows featuring one of those incredible European jazz orchestras. This one is the UMO Jazz Orchestra, sponsored by the Finnish government from the city of Helsinki in Finland. And we got another well-known trumpet player, Randy Brecker, whose music is featured on this one cut. It's called 1 Million Circumstances, and the arranger is Matt Holmquist, who's a Swede, jazz, international stuff. Anyway, I'll say an early good night or good day, depending on when you're listening to this. Thank you very much for listening. Randy Brecker and Mats Holmquist with the UMO Jazz Orchestra, 1 Million Circumstances.

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Thanks for listening.

Hey there, everybody. Welcome to this Wood Warblers Jazzgrass radio program. My name is Brian Austin. Each week, I endeavor from the bottom of my jazzgrass heart to bring you the absolute best representations of bluegrass music and jazz music and those people who dare to fuse or expound upon them somewhere in between on that shape-shifting sonic continuum, wherein bluegrass melts away and incorporates all sorts of sounds from all around the world and musical genres, eventually ending up in the universe of jazz. And this week on the program, it's a special show. It's a ladies' choice show, as a matter of fact. The whole show is a ladies' choice, and that would be volume 12 of these ladies' choice shows that I've done since about 2016. If you'd like to listen to the other 11, you can check them out on the Public Radio Exchange. But I changed my first song of this show from an instrumental that I was going to play. I bumped out the instrumental because that was Dolly Parton with a Billy Joel tune called Travel in Prayer from her 1999 album called The Grass is Blue. Rest in peace, Dolly Parton, who passed away, born in 1946 on January 19th, the quintessential boomer Dolly Parton would be. But playing for Dolly right there on the Travel in Prayer on her 1999 album called The Grass is Blue were none other than a who's who of Wood Warblers Jazzgrass in the form of Jerry Douglas on the dobro, Sam Bush on the mandolin, Stuart Duncan on the fiddle, Brian Sutton on guitar, Jim Mills on the banjo, Barry Bales on the bass, Allison Krauss and Dan Tominski providing harmony vocals. I mean, that is a murderer's row of jazzgrass, and that's why I wanted to start this Lady's Choice Volume 12 with Travel in Prayer from Dolly Parton to send her off from the bottom of my jazzgrass heart. So I got a whole bunch of songs here, and I'm not sure exactly if I'm going to be able to fit them all in, but I will give it my all, starting with Missy Raines and Allegheny. She plays the bass from her 2025 album. I've got a tune called Claude Allen.

Brian Sutton on the guitar, Sam Bush on mandolin. And then before that, the Kickin' Grass Band from their 2006 album On the Short Rows and Lay Down Your Weary Load, featuring Linda Wittig Dawson playing guitar and singing the lead vocals right there, qualifying that song for this Lady's Choice, Volume 12. Ben Walters on the banjo, Patrick Walsh on the bass, Matt Hooper on fiddle, and Jamie Dawson on the mandolin. And the Good Old Persons before that, a groundbreaking 1980s bluegrass band featuring Bethany Rain, a.k.a. Missy Raines on the bass, Paul Schalaski on the fiddle, Kathy Kallick playing the guitar and singing, John Reichman on the mandolin, and Sally Van Meter on the resonator guitar. And I say groundbreaking because their 1986 album, Part of a Story, from which I played My, was a rare example at the time of a band in bluegrass that had women in it, let alone what we have now in 2020 something or other. In 2026 and beyond, we have all women bluegrass bands out there, a couple of which will be getting played very shortly here on the program. Before that, Claude Allen, a tune by Missy Raines from her 2025 album with the band Allegheny. The album's called Love and Trouble, and Tristan Scroggins played the mandolin. Ellie Hakanson played fiddle, Ben Garnett on the guitar, Eli Gilbert on banjo. Allison Brown produced it. She plays banjo, but not on this track. And then, of course, Missy Raines playing the bass and singing. And that brings me right up to the next set, starting here with the Red Camel Collective. In 2025, they released a self-titled album, and singing lead here is going to be Heather Berry Mabe. Not exactly sure how to pronounce her last name, but I do know that she sings and plays guitar. And the tune is In Spite of Me.

That is I'm With Her, Sisters of the Night Watch, specifically Sarah Watkins singing that right there, and Aoife O'Donovan also with Sarah Jarosz. Typically, it's I get this correct from the liner notes that I'm reading, Aoife O'Donovan played acoustic guitar. Sarah Jarosz plays mandolins and banjo and sometimes guitar too, but Sarah Watkins singing lead and playing fiddle and ukulele maybe and guitar on Songs from the Stage. This particular recording was from Kansas City somewhere in 2025. I'm Brian Oust. This is Wood Warblers Jazz Grass. You've got Ladies' Choice Volume 12 in your ears. I hope it sounds as good out there as it does in here. Before that, the Barefoot Movement with Anywhere I Plant My Feet from their 2021 album called Pressing Onward. Noah Wall played the fiddle and banjo and sang. Tommy Norris played the mandolin, sang in the background. Tommy Norris also played the mandolin. And Katie Blomarts sang lead right there and played the bass. And then before that, One Tiny Spark, Lori Lewis and the Right Hands released an album in 2026 called O California, sort of an ode, if you will. And Lori Lewis singing, playing guitar, and Brandon Godman on the fiddle. She often plays the fiddle, but I think she's only playing fiddle on one track on this album. Hasse Giacchio played the bass, George Guthrie on the banjo, and Sam Bush guests on the mandolin. And then In Spite of Me started that set from the Red Camel Collective's eponymous album released in 2025 with Heather Berry Mabe singing and playing guitar, Tony Mabe on the banjo and harmony vocals, Kurt Love playing the bass, Jonathan Dillon on the mandolin. Now then, you may have noticed that it's not exactly strictly hardly bluegrass anymore, and that is, of course, by design. I hope you got enough, and if you didn't, I'm afraid you're going to have to tune back in next week at whatever time Wood Warblers Jazz Grass airs on any of the 24 other stations besides Central Vermont Community Radio, deep within the People's Republic of Vermont, wedged between the Green Mountains to the west, the White Mountains to the east. We are at the base of the Granite Hills along the Winooski River. Anyhow, so this is the middle portion of things, and I'll continue the proceedings with a band called Valley Flower that also released an eponymous album called Valley Flower in 2025. This one's called Borrowed Time.

I'm Brian Oust. I hope you are enjoying Wood Warblers Jazzgrass Ladies' Choice Volume 12, because I sure am. This has got a good vibe. I mean, I put these songs together somewhere in the last, I don't know, 6 to 8 to 12 weeks, roughly, and I think they came together in a good way. That was Sierra Farrell, I Could Drive You Crazy, from her 2024 album Trail of Flowers. And she sings, sometimes plays guitar, but says right here she's playing the fiddle on that track. Seth Taylor plays the guitars on that track. Jeff Saunders on bass, Askel Coe on the drums, and Billy Contreras, once again, also contributing some fiddle, and Mike Rojas on the piano. Before that, Anya Hinkle with That's How Every Empire Falls. I know Tim O'Brien recorded it in 2021. It might be his tune. But Anya Hinkle had an album in 2021 called Eden and Her Borderlands. I might have played this by her somewhere along the way, but I just couldn't help. It fit in so perfectly. She plays guitar and sang. Anya Hinkle did. Billy Cardine on the dobro. Deshaun Hickman on pedal steel. Nick Falk on the drums. Julian Pinelli on fiddle. Thomas Castle mandolin. Duncan Wickle on the cello. Mary Lucy on the banjo. And before that, Story of My So-Called Life from Molly Tuttle's 2025 release, So Long, Little Miss Sunshine. Byron House on acoustic bass, Ketch Secor playing the fiddle and singing back there somewhere. Jay Joyce on the keys, drums, and percussion and synth bass. And Molly Tuttle, acoustic guitar, banjo, and singing. And I started that with Borrowed Time. Just sounded and felt timely. The artist Valley Flower released their self-titled album in 2025. Rose Lichtenfels sang it. Scott Stiegel played the banjo. Jonah Calvo on the fiddle. Cameron Owens on mandolin. Phil Brush on the bass. Joined by Nicholas Humberg on pedal steel. And they're from Austin, Texas. And I'm not sure where Amethyst Kaya is from. I'll have to look that up. I have a feeling it's from down south a ways. In 2024, she released this thing called Still Plus Bright, or Still and Bright. Either way, this tune is called Space.

That is Sasha Berliner playing the vibraphone. Tune's called Ephemerality, and her 2022 album it appears on is Onyx. Marcus Gilmore played the drums, Bernice Travis II on bass, James Francis on piano and Fender Rhodes, along with Jaleel Shaw playing the alto saxophone here on Wood Warblers Jazz Grass Ladies' Choice Volume 12. And as I mentioned at the top of the show, if you would like to listen to, I believe it's now 353 other Wood Warblers Jazz Grass shows that were recorded and edited in order to sound as evergreen as possible, you can point your browser, whatever one you like, to the following keywords, jazzgrass and then exchange. So jazzgrass as one word and the word exchange. And all of that will be at your free streaming but not downloadable fingertips. I hope you do get to enjoy some of that out there. A record of 10 years or 11 years out of a 21 years on the radio dials here in Vermont. Before that, Escapist Fantasy. We all gotta have them, you know? And that was Lisa Hilton's Escapist Fantasy from her 2024 album, Lucky All Along. She plays a piano, Luke Curtis on the bass, Rudy Royston on the drums. Before that, finally, Natalie Haas and Brittany Haas recorded an album together simply entitled H-A-A-S in all capitals, Haas from 2023. Natalie Haas on the cello, Brittany Haas playing the violin. Just really awesome chamber music. And then before that, Amethyst Kaya on the banjo playing Space and singing it from her 2024 release, Still and Bright. Butch Walker on the bass, Tanya Elizabeth on fiddle, Ellen Angelica on the mandolin, and Maddie Alger playing some percussion. Up next, this is Renee Rosnes, and she plays the piano in 1997. Way back then, anybody remember? She released an album called As We Are Now. And as opposed to the Escapist Fantasy and Ephemerality, this song is called Nonfiction.

Hey everybody, it's Brian here. Gotta tell you a couple things going on because they're only going on when they're going on. And if they don't get talked about, you know, somebody might not get to find out what's going on and go to it. All right, you ready? Right here in town, the Green Mountain Shakespeare Festival's 2026 season is at the Plainfield Opera House. The second production is Richard III, and there are three more nights to this play, which is about the death of the English king, leading to a reign of terror, tyranny, and despotism. Good heavens to Murgatroyd. Richard III will be staged, it looks to be, three more times here. Thursday, August 27th, Friday, August 28th, Saturday, August 29th, plus a matinee on Sunday, August 30th at 2 p.m., but the others are at 7 p.m., so four more times. All of the Green Mountain Shakespeare Festival productions will be held at the Plainfield Town Hall Opera House. For tickets and more information, send an email to blachley@together.net. That is blachly@together.net, or call 802-793-2092. And when you talk to Tom, you can tell him that Wood Warbler's Jazz Grass says break a leg and be well. Well, let's see here. What else we got?

This one's kind of a ways out there, but you might want to put it on the calendar because I think it's awesome and should definitely be. That the Hark the Herald Angels Sing about this event on Saturday, September 12th. When you can join the Friends of the Winooski River for their 28th annual Montpelier River Cleanup. Meet outside of Montpelier City Hall Saturday, September 12th at 8:30 a.m. for a coffee and a safety talk. From there, folks will walk to our cleanup sites on the river. Now, you got to come prepared for this, to get dirty, that is. 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An old pair of sneakers is perfect. 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So be ready. The Montpelier River Cleanup will be held rain or shine with the exception of thunderstorms. For more information, go to winooskiriver.org/events. And if you'd like to see all of our community events for Central Vermont, direct your favorite web browser to wgdr.org and just hunt around on the options. You can't miss it, really. Wood Warblers Jazz Grass continues.

plays the piano. This tune's called Please Forget. And it's from a 2026 release called Transparent. Hope you enjoy it.

I want to thank y'all so very much for tuning in to Wood Warblers Jazzgrass each and every chance that you get. So it goes. This here is Bria Schoenberg. She plays trumpet and sings. Luther Allison plays the piano in the Hammond B3. Eric Wheeler on the bass. Darian Douglas plays drums and percussion. And I had Salin, S-A-L-I-N, Salin Chua Pansri playing drums from her album Ramana. The song was Si Chomfu. Eli Miller, Mabongo on the ngoma and drums. Amanda Kismat on cello. Check out Bandcamp for all the rest if you're interested in the remainder of the personnel. There's quite a few of them. Skeletry was before that from singer Madison Cunningham off her 2025 album Ace, with Daniel Ryan on the bass, Kyle Crane on drums and percussion, Jesse Chandler on the flute and bass clarinet, Philip Cronengold on the piano and mellotron, Rob Moose on violin and viola, and again, Madison Cunningham there singing and playing guitars. Her album from 2025 was Ace. I started that set with Monica Hersick on the piano. Probably pronounced Monica Herzig. I think that sounds better. From her 2026 album, Transparent, I played Please Forget. Kind of that dreamy number at the top of the set. Karina Collis on the drums, Tom Clark on tenor saxophone, Jeremy Allen playing the bass, and Peter Kienle on the guitar. I will catch you next time, and whatever Jazzgrass you listen to then, it'll be completely different than this. Until then, y'all be good to each other now, you hear?

Good evening, everyone. You're listening to Thematic Spinquiry here on WFVRLP South Royalton. And tonight's show is not from this planet. It's pretty extraterrestrial. Tonight's show is brought to you by the aliens of the world. So buckle up, and without further ado, I'll turn it back over to the aliens.

You just heard Cygnus X1, Book 1, The Voyage by Rush, the opening track from their 1977, I think, album, A Farewell to Kings. And that is part one of a sci-fi epic. And I'm just going to read a little blurb from the Wikipedia page here. A black hole known as Cygnus X1, parentheses, a real-life X-ray source believed to be an actual black hole, lies in constellation Cygnus. An explorer aboard the spaceship Rocinante journeys toward the black hole, believing there may be something beyond it. As he moves closer, it becomes increasingly difficult to control the ship, and he is eventually drawn in by the pull of the gravity. Ooh. Aliens. That was, of course, written by the late, great Neil Peart, a personal hero of mine, and a wonderful, wonderful creative mind. He created many universes and different just worlds in Rush's songs, so would recommend checking out. R.I.P. Before we get back into the music, I'm just going to acknowledge some of the wonderful underwriters that make Royalton Radio possible. Dandelion Acres Garden Center, Tunbridge Hill Farm, Brocklebank Craft Brewing, the South Royalton Market, I Care For You, and the Stratford Townhouse. There we go. We're going to get right back into the music here, changing up the vibe a little bit. Here comes one of my favorite bands, Clap Your Hands, Say Yeah.

That was Yes with Starship Trooper, and there's three acts: Life Seeker, Disillusion, excuse me, and Worm. That's Worm with a U and an umlaut. Isn't that fun? I saw Yes. Well, I saw John Anderson and the band Geeks play covers of Yes songs. But of course, John Anderson, the iconic voice of Yes. He was pretty old when I saw him. This was maybe 2024. So he's definitely old, but he still got it. I'll say that. And that's probably one of my favorite Yes songs. It's great. And starships, aliens, who's driving the starship? Hopefully not John, because he's pretty old, but hopefully someone responsible. Before that was Clap Your Hands, Say Yeah with Into Your Alien Arms from their third album, Hysterical. And I haven't really had the chance to play or talk about Clap Your Hands, Say Yeah on this show yet, but their debut album from 2005 is, dare I say, my favorite album out there. Would recommend. You will like it. Well, maybe not. I would say it's an acquired taste. His vocal style is unique. I'll say that. But yeah. Tonight we're listening to Alien songs. That was only a 2-song set, and the first song was 10 minutes, so we're only 3 songs down this evening, but the rest of the songs are more quote-unquote normal length, so quantity over quality, that's what they say. We're going to jump right back into the music. Here comes the best concert I've ever been to, and that band is Turnstile.

enough to see. What else could it mean? Life is in the heart. It came like a dream. Learners out to roam, sewing at the seam. Blind inside of me, hard enough to be. Locked inside my heart, floating in the dark.

You just heard Black Tears by Witch, or We Intend to Cause Havoc, if you're feeling verbose. That's from their 1974 album, Lazy Bones. I should have said that with more enthusiasm. It's Lazy Bones with two exclamation points, so. My bad. Before that was, of course, Walking on the Moon by The Police, one of my favorite bands from the 70s. And tonight's been a night of Palmer's favorite bands from the 70s. We've had Rush, we've had Yes, we've had The Police, so throwback. Before that was Turnstile and Blood Orange with Alien Love Call from their 2021 album Glow On. I said before going into that song, the best concert I've ever been to was Turnstile, and I think I would stand by that, having reflected over the duration of that set of songs. It was in Boston last September. And it was awesome. It felt like going to church, I think. I don't know. But yeah, I've got a few more songs, but I would like to pose a thought journey to all of you out there listening. Tonight's theme is aliens. If the aliens had a laser beam pointed at the planet being planet Earth, the planet we are on, what band do you think would most effectively negotiate with the aliens to not blow up Earth? Food for thought. Okay. On that note, we're going to jump back into the music. Think about that. If you have really, really strong feelings one way or another, feel free to call in and let me know. Here comes Planet Hunter by Wolf Alice.

That was Jacob Slater with his song Red Balloon. And that is a voice that we have heard on this show before. Jacob Slater is the frontman of the band Wonder Horse, which tends to skew a little grungier, but it's good to know he's got a soft side too. Before that was Wolf Alice with Planet Hunter from their wonderful album Visions of a Life from 2017. And I think they're opening for Olivia Rodrigo these days, so good for them. I feel like that's a good pairing. We've got about 7.5 more minutes here to explore the cosmos. And before we get back into that, I'm just going to acknowledge the underwriters that make Royalton Radio possible. Dandelion Acres Garden Center, Tunbridge Hill Farm, Brocklebank Craft Brewing, the South Royalton Market, I Care For You, and the Stratford Townhouse. We've got two more songs tonight. One is by an essential band in any extraterrestrial radio show, because this band is in fact not from our planet. And that's coming up next, and I'll leave you guys to deduce what that might be. And then after that, we're not going to finish the song due to time, but it's going to be Spaceship by Water From Your Eyes. Okay, without further ado, I'm going to turn it over to the aliens. Thank you all for spending this time with me, and I'll be here next week. So don't be afraid to stop by and say hello. Here we go.

Welcome back to the Elephant Stream here at Free Vermont Radio, WFVRLP in South Royalton, Vermont, also known as Royalton Community Radio. Yeah, that is our nonprofit corporation name. Todd with you here for the next 3 hours, and we're going to be checking in with a number of wise women that stretch across, several decades, certainly well back into the last century. Women that were very powerful, not only in their performance, but in their convictions. You'll recognize a lot of the voices and maybe a couple of new ones. It's inspired by the passing of Dolly Parton and Gloria Steinem in the last couple of weeks. And I thought I would get up to like 10, but we're actually closer to 20. Maybe you have a certain artist or a certain song about a woman like that. Hopefully you know a lot of women like the ones that you're going to be hearing today. The Elephant Stream is brought to you by Brocklebank Craft Brewing, also by our good buddy Tom Wells. I'll have to check his travel itinerary. Green Vest checking in again. Dan Lineager's Garden Center, Robin Reynolds, the Stratford Organic Creamery, and the Ripple Pizza and Bar up in Randolph. We'll be checking in on the Herald, give you all the latest news and weather and a whole lot more music. And got a book beat that's basically focused on a book that I just started reading a couple of nights ago up in Montreal, Canada. We're headed to Cuba first here on the Elephant Stream.

Well, this CD just came in the mailbox. I like it when it's not just junk mail way up the dirt road in the mailbox. Instrumental CD from a group called Sundad. Not sure where they're from. Interesting cover. This is the title cut, called Way Station 1. Well, hopefully we're your first pick for radio stations. This is Free Vermont Radio, the Elephant Stream. Well, a little trip down to Cuba to kick off the show. That song that we just played there, inspired by a conversation with the guy at San Gennaro Coffee, Little Italy in Montreal. Our good friends up there in Quebec and the rest of that fine country to the north, Canada. And the head comic, and I don't know if he's the manager of the place, but very humorous fellow. We visited there twice. And he said, oh, he'd been to Vermont once, to Burlington, to look for a perfect cigar, a Romeo and Juliet cigar, most likely made in Cuba. So we went to Kate Campbell with her great song, Rosas Coronas. In fact, we have another immigration song or two. You can find that on Kate's Rosaryville release, came out back in 1999. Before that, an artist that's going to be appearing as part of Grand Point North along with Joan Baez won't be there, but Jackson Brown is coming to Grace Potter's Festival, which is next weekend. A lot of great bands up there. Their cover of a song, Cuban song, that Pete Seeger brought to light. He didn't write it, but he started performing it. And I believe that the Weavers performed Guantanamera, but that was Jackson Brown and Joan Baez together from a tribute to Pete Seeger, which includes Pete singing a lot of songs and then a whole CD of other people paying tribute to the songs that Pete brought to light and that he wrote. That's on the Appleseed label that Jim Musselman started a number of years ago. I had a chance to hang out with Jim a little bit at some folk alliances way, way back. A little percussion there from Mongo. That would be Mongo Santa Maria from the Afro Roots release. And we do have jazz on Thursday nights. Keep that in mind. I think Mort is in the house with Fourth Branch Jazz Thursdays from 7 to 9 p.m. From Mongo, we did hear Afro Blue. Well, we're about to kick off our Wise Women set, although that Kate Campbell piece is kind of a preview, because she writes a lot of powerful music about social causes and the human condition. Looking at the Herald, a couple great events last weekend, the New World Festival. We had five of our staff helping out up there. Thanks to all of them and the close to 200 volunteers that helped put on that fine festival. They just celebrated their 34th year. Wilder Grimes, the newest journalist at the Herald, writing the story, dancing and singing the day away. We're scheduling Wilder to come on to WordStream here sometime this fall, so you'll hear her voice on the air. Here's a sad story. A house explodes and kills a mother and son. This was due to a propane leak, and it was up, I think, in the Randolph area. Yeah. Here's one that I'm quite interested in. I was just over on some back roads in Stratford. Stratford begins a review of 11 roads. We'll schedule visits, hearings with eye toward reclassifications. This can be a sticky situation. I know when Randolph was doing that and downgrading some roads from Class 3 to Class 4. And if you're not familiar with the classification of roads as I

Tim Calabro. Verscher names a new town administrator. And at the bottom of the page, another event that the radio station was involved with. We were busy last weekend up at the Chelsea Arts Festival, Chelsea's Art on the Green. I want to thank all the organizers of that, Carrie and Julie and a number of other people from Chelsea. And they have asked us to supply the sound system, which we did. A lot of fine music up there. Doug Perkins and his band, the Sidewinders. Jim Rooney joined by Rudy Rudell and Adam Smith. A lot of people around here remember Adam as the manager of the South Royalton Market. He now manages the Stratford General Store, formerly known as Coburn's. What a great set they put on. And then the Sleepy Weasels were there, and it was all wrapped up by, oh, who was the last group? Oh, from up Brookfield way, Jennings and McComber. Yep. So that's it for the front page of the Herald. Well, as I said, I picked out a number of songs, and I found a few more today. I think we're going to drop back to, this is probably from the late 20s. I'm sure Bob has this on vinyl. Maybe he even has the 78. I don't know. But here's Bessie Smith. Boy, that's a powerhouse and a very wise woman. Joined by Louis Armstrong with their take on St. Louis blues as we get our wise women thread underway here on the Elephant's Dream.

turning to that new CD from a group called Way Station One. Well, the name of the album is Way Station One. The band, in one word, is Sundad. Huh. Well, look at this. I'm looking a little closer at the rear cover. Recorded by Tom Eaton at Imaginary Road Studios in Windham County, Vermont. You've got Michael Manring on this. I should read more. Well, we do have BookBeat coming up for those who want to read more or hear about books and writing. That's coming up in the 8 o'clock hour. Right now it's 7:36 here on the Elephant Stream, Royalton Community Radio. In this piece from Sundad. I was thinking it was Vader, but no, it's Way Station One. And I think earlier I might have played a different cut and gave you the wrong information. I think we played Voyage 2 a little bit earlier. Well, three Wise Women songs, a couple of Wise Women getting together. I don't know if that duo, seen them perform a couple times and had a conversation with them at a Solar Fest probably 15 years ago. Emma's Revolution and Vote. Yeah, the primary. I mean, no, we already did the primary. The general election coming up in November. And if you kind of look at the candidates for governor, for lieutenant governor, for secretary of state, for attorney general, it could be four women. It could be. You can find that song, Vote. And just change the names to identify the current guilty parties. Obviously, that recorded back during Bush 2. Roots Rock and Revolution, the name of the CD from Emma's Revolution. Keb Mo joined by a great cast of women, including Roseanne Cash, with Put a Woman in Charge. Kicked off that Wise Women set with Bessie Smith, joined by Louis Armstrong and St. Louis Blues. Well, we're going to get into a couple of Bruce Coburn-inspired songs, one by Bruce and another by a bluegrass band. I just heard this song about 2 months ago, getting ready for a bike ride, and I thought, why does that melody sound familiar? Well, good God, it's a Bruce Coburn song done bluegrass style. That's coming up. Right now, though, it is time to take a look, if I go to the right page, our first glance at the weather forecast. The mist is actually getting thicker at the moment, but the sun is out. It's going to burn off. Currently 63 degrees outside, looking for a high of 78, and it will be sunny all day once the mist burns away. And then tonight, what's on store for tonight? Partly to mostly cloudy. Low of 49. This is the coolest night in a while coming up. And then to wrap up the week on Friday, looks like we're headed up to a high of 69. Ooh, getting cooler. They changed that. So tomorrow night, 43. I was talking with some friends who are very skillful gardeners and wondering when the first frost would be. And I am not a meteorologist. I'm not a gardener. I just take a guess. But I do know a little bit about climate change. And I thought, well, you know, normally you get a week past Labor Day 10 or 20 years ago, and there's a good chance there'd be a frost. Well, we're not quite a week past Labor Day, but I'm thinking the first frost may not be until almost the end of September. We'll have to check out. We'll get Henry's take on that during Green Zine. Well, the next time we take a look at the weather, we will take a look at the weekend weather. So I'm deciding what to start out with here. You know what? We're going to start off with this cover of Bruce Coburn, who is coming along with Livingston Taylor to the Flying Monkey next month. So that's in October over in Plymouth, New Hampshire. I imagine that show is going to sell out. So if you're a fan of Bruce Coburn who has not toured in a few years, or Livingston Taylor, or both, you might want to check out the website at the Flying Monkey, Plymouth, New Hampshire. Let's get this started. The two songs I'm playing, I think, may have originally appeared on the same album. This is the special consensus

what happens with landmines when they're where you live, especially in the modern age. Over the years, landmines have become more fashionable and less formal in their use. So people don't put signs up where they put landmines now, as a rule. And wars are fluid. Most wars in the world now are civil wars, fought within the boundaries of countries, and they're guerrilla wars, so there's no established front. Things just keep moving back and forth, and so do the mines. So they can end up anywhere. People use mines as terror weapons. They'll put them in schoolyards and in front of hospitals and that sort of thing, just to make sure that everybody gets whatever the point is that they're trying to get across. Mozambique was in many places in that condition. This is called the Mines of Mozambique.

night, like peace, is a state of suspension. Tomorrow the heat will rise and mist will hide the marshy fields, the mango and the cashew trees, which only now they're clearing brush from under. Rusted husks of blown up trucks line the roadway north of town, like passing through a sculpture gallery. War is the artist, but he's sleeping now. And somebody will be peddling vials of penicillin stolen out of all the medical kits sent to the countryside. And in a bare workshop, they'll be molding plastic into little prosthetic limbs for the children of this artist and for those who farm the soil that received

send this next one out to my good friend here on Green Zine and just good friend all about. Also from the town of Tunbridge, here's one for Henry Swayze from John Hyatt. It's called Blue Telescope. You're listening to the Elephant's Dream here at Royalton Community Radio.

Well, it is precisely 8 o'clock here at WFERLP South Royalton. We're one third of the way through our Drifting Through the Dream, the Elephant's Dream show that has been on for, well, I don't know, 13 and a half years, I guess. And glad to be your hosts on Thursday mornings. Well, I couldn't resist, based on the title of this instrumental piece, brand new CD also in my mailbox recently. This is called The Narrow Path for those of you who like to get out in the woods and follow the trails, from a guitarist named David Lindsay, and an album, great cover work here, called Follow the Sun. That follows John Hiatt from his perfectly good guitar, which I think has a reference to maybe Pete Townsend of The Who. I think you could figure that out if you're of a certain age. Phoebe Bridgers, we'll send that out to Marion U, her last name starts with a U. You'll see her byline. I think she's still with the Valley News. We're kind of concerned here about the Valley News. A couple of well-known writers, I don't think, are with the Valley News anymore, and we need to keep the fine journalism going, independent journalism here in our area. Anyway, Marion Appleby did a show that was kind of based on the work of Phoebe Bridgers. Brand new album out from Phoebe, getting a lot of airplay on community radio. We played the title track, Lost Weekend. I think that's the name of a movie from the late 50s or 60s that, I don't know if I ever saw it. I know that Marion's into movies, though. Bruce Coburn himself, and I'll give you the details on him. He is coming in to the Flying Monkey on October the 20th. Did I get that right? Got a lot of things going on here. Yeah, October the 20th, and I believe he's being joined by Livingston Taylor. Bruce Coburn with the Minds of Mozambique, one of the most socially conscious singer-songwriters that I've ever come across. That's a live recording from a tour that went out with a whole bunch of great folks, Concert for a Landmine-Free World. I know Mary Chapin Carpenter was on that tour, also Nancy Griffith. We're going to be hearing, I think, from Nancy Griffith a little bit later during our Wise Women thread this morning. A Bruce Coburn song before that, covered by the great bluegrass band Special Consensus, Mighty Trucks of Midnight, featuring Leonard Polulak, and I'm not sure what instrument Leonard was playing. That's from an album called The Great Blue North. Just came out a couple of years ago on Compass. Fine label that Allison Brown and her husband, can I think of his name right now? Gary somebody. But anyway, down in Nashville, Tennessee. Well, I was looking a little bit deeper into this story about Stratford checking out its Class 3 and Class 4 roads. If you like to wander on narrow trails and maybe ride your bike on roads that you're probably not going to come across too many people on, you should definitely check this out. One name that really jumped out at me, well, in addition to a lot of the Stratford names that are mentioned in here, is an attorney from Montpelier. I don't know him personally, but I do definitely have an opinion. I'll keep it to myself. Well, we're getting ready for Book Beat. But before we do that, let me get that playlist lined up and we will go. I already have it lined up. Good. Elephant Stream is brought to you today by Brocklebank Craft Brewing. They're going to be opening up tomorrow with their tasting hours on Friday from 3 to 7 p.m. I think the weather forecast is looking pretty good for that day. On Saturday, they're open from noon until 6 p.m. They're at the top of Dickerman Hill Road in Tunbridge, right near the line with Chelsea and Randolph. Tom Wells has been supporting the station from day one. Also, Dandelion Acres Garden Center has been on board for at least half of our history here. Robin Reynolds on board just about from day one as well. Stratford Organic Creamery, thank you very much over there in Stratford. And up in Randolph, our newest underwriter, Ripple Pizza and Bar. They put on that fine show. What was it called? A Very Jerry Sunday. Wrapping up the days between.
And a lot of people turned out for that. So thanks to Ripple in Randolph. All right, where are we going now? Well, I have a lot of books. Well, I don't watch TV. No TV, really. But I do read quite a bit. Often citations from the New Yorker or the New York Times. But today's book beat is based on a book that was gifted to me, or at least loaned to me the other day by Carol, another good friend who's in Sharon. And she thought that I might be very interested in this book. It's called The Very Air, not with an H, but literally The Air, The Very Air, A-I-R, written by Douglas Bauer out a few years ago. And it's set in down mostly in the Southwest, Oklahoma area, a bit of Texas, Kansas, back in the early part. The first few pages start in the early part of the 20th century, and it goes from there. And I'm enjoying it so far. And in the first 25 or 30 pages, numerous musical references. And I had to like that. So I believe that most of today's show, or at least segment that we call The Beat Goes, well, it's called Book Beat, but it does feature, we'll get the theme going right now. It does feature our theme provided by, well, none other than Sonny and Cher, The Beat Goes On. And then some music inspired by this book. The Beat Goes

Yeah, the beat goes on. And early in the book, a couple of songs that go back actually to the late 1800s, sort of after the Civil War. One of them, I think you'll recognize, I think it might have been written by Stephen Foster. Another one, I'm not sure who wrote it, but it's going to be performed today by the Sons of the Pioneers along with Roy Rogers. In fact, why don't we get this one going here that does go back to just after the Civil War? Yeah. This is Douglas Jimmerson along with the Civil War Comrades doing Columbia, the Gem of the Ocean. And get your banjo out and get ready to put it on your knee. We're going to hear a cover of O Susanna from Ruthie Foster, which is also not Ruthie's version, but O Susanna is referenced in the book. And then a couple of blues tunes based on the great blues city of Memphis. All of this inspired by this book written by Douglas Bauer, B-A-U-E-R, The Very Air. And once again, thanks to Carol from Sharon for loaning me this book. I think I'm going to get through it, and it's not too big a bummer yet. 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

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It was a terrible flood that year. People lost everything they had. Their crops, their livestock. That means their horses, their mules, their cows, goats, everything they had on their farms.

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Sometimes they would catch something, and again they didn't. Then they would come home and they would find flour and meat and molasses in their homes, while they, and they know that Joe Turner had been there and left food for them. Then they would start crying and singing this song.

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That Joe Turner had brought that for them. They never get happy and start singing and crying this song. They never get happy and do a little boogie woogie too.

was Big Bill Brunsey and Joe Turner Blues. There was a August Wilson play, The Return of Joe Turner. Do I have it in front of me? No, I'm trying to do too many things at once, including this music that you're hearing behind me. This is the Bud Johnson Septet with Foggy Nights. There was a song reference in this book that I'm going to tell you more about in just a moment here on Book Beat. It was called like A Foggy Nights in Memphis. Early part of this book, at least for a few weeks, takes place in a great blues town of Memphis, Tennessee. And I tried to find the title of that, and I believe the author sort of, well, he made it up. But I did find this that also is kind of a similar era, and it is called Foggy Nights. But we did hear Joe Turner Blues. I think Joe Turner was a real character in the 1890s here in the country and helped out a lot of people. Looking forward to maybe going to Chicago in January and seeing Big Bill's guitar, which is at the old time, what's it called? The old time traditions of folk music, something up there in uptown Chicago. So at least the first two thirds of Book Beat today is based on a book that I'm just cracked the other night. Once again, the title is The Very Air, written by Douglas Bauer. I'll read you the back cover. Key protagonist in the book, maybe not a very admirable protagonist, Luther Matthias sells snake oil in scrubby West

the rugged individual in the psychological and narrative tradition of The Great Gatsby and Citizen Kane. With a resonant sense of the period and culture, Douglas Bauer evokes the freewheeling feel of the Old Southwest in the early part of the century and delivers an elusive commentary on the charlatans of our own era. The very air shows through storytelling, both exhilarating and chilling, that the past is prologue and that our personal histories indeed shape the course of our individual futures. Yeah, I think I'm going to like the rest of this book. Well, we're going to shift gears again, although sort of staying in a jazz mode. I was touring a museum in Montreal with a very good friend. And the subject of Mose Allison came up. We started talking about Mose Allison, and this very good friend of mine mentioned that when he was talking with Mose Allison about maybe booking a show with him down in Boston in the early to mid-60s, that Mose had just read a book by Marshall McLuhan, who was sort of a philosopher and linguist, etc. And I think his most famous phrase is, "The medium is the message." Anyway, Marshall McLuhan had written a book called The Global Village, which happens to be the name of a show that we carry here on Free Vermont Radio, 5 o'clock on Fridays. And that had really profoundly changed Mose Allison's perspective on a lot of things. So I went and collected a couple of Mose Allison songs based on that conversation, based on hearing about this book from Marshall McLuhan. Once again, it's called The Global Village. And that is where we are going to go to next here on BookBeat, as I set aside this this other musical device. We like to sometimes do radio without a net. Let's go to this one from his album Hello There, Universe. This is Mose Allison and Monsters of the Id.

swamp. Rewrite their own mind comp. Neanderthals amok. Just trying to make a buck.

0: Wow. Talk about something from 60 years ago, at least 50 to 60 years ago, being so pertinent to today. Oh, if I'd had a chance to go see Mose Allison, indeed, Monsters of the Id, wrapping up BookBeat. I had another one from him. We'll get to that on another week. Yeah, and I thought we had drained the swamp. I don't know. It looks a little more full down there near the reflecting pool. Anyway, that wraps up BookBeat today. Thanks to some good close friends for inspiring part of today's playlist, and definitely the Mose Allison piece there. I'll just mention this book one more time. That was the focus of BookBeat today here on Free Vermont Radio, Free Verse Vermont Radio. The Very Air, the name of the book, and the author is Douglas Bauer. And you might want to check it out if you are a reader of novels. All right, where are we going to next here? Well, we're going to go to the weather forecast, but I'm just going to do a couple of public service announcements. Here's one that might tie in with that song pretty well. Our good friend Danny Dover, who has been in the studio, a noted poet and piano tuner, is part of the Five Bridges Brigade, which meets pretty much every Sunday from 4 to 5 p.m. at five consecutive bridges along I-89, including the very first one as you go from south to north, is up here at the Oxbow Crossing. Danny usually shows up at the Christian Hill one, and he's just sending a reminder out to people. Honk and wave at five consecutive I-89 overpasses that cover 33 miles from Royalton, actually, we should say, yeah, from Royalton up to Berlin. Once again, it happens from 4 to 5. You could probably figure out the overpasses. I just named two, the Oxbow and Christian Hill Road, which is a little north of here. And what Danny says here is, while our tax dollars bolster billionaires and ballrooms, slush funds, and senseless warfare, we scrounge for this week's soaring gas and rent and food and health care. Join the thousands across the country. This is not just happening on I-89. I've seen photos from just about every state in the country where this is happening on Sunday afternoons. And get out there every week declaring that this ends when enough of us say enough. If this is your first time, you're in good company. Come and add your voice and have some fun, too. He says, no need for signs. They've got these very clever banners that hang down. And there is some flag waving for those who are supporting the Constitution and not just blind patriotism. They have banners and bring a friend and a good attitude. Here are the locations. Let's start here at the bottom, the I-89 overpass, 440 Oxbow Road, just up here behind the station. Also, the Christian Hill one, that overpass. And then Hebert Hill. Not the one that's Route 66 there. Don't go on that one. But just the next overpass north of the Randolph exit. You can find it, Hebert Hill Road. And then the overpass at Brookfield. So that's pretty near Pond Village. And then the final one is up in Berlin at 735 Hill Street Extension. Well, before we go back to our wise women thread, and I've only gotten a few of them in so far, I thought I'd go tell you a few things that are on the calendar here in today's Herald. There's music tonight, and the weather is great. If I wasn't tied up with a little bit of exercise, I'd head out to Feast and Field. They're going to have Funk, World, and Soul out there at Feast and Field, provided by the Quincy Saul R&D Band, not R&B Band. I believe R&D stands for Research and Development. It's going to be pretty innovative music out there. Let's see, over the weekend, no, that's all the way up in Warren. I think there's one here that's happening a little bit closer. A lot of classical music. You should look in here. I'm not going to name them, but up in Warren throughout the weekend, also in Montpelier, and one here in Rochester. Well, we'll mention that one. That's in our basic area here in East Central Vermont. On Sunday, the 13th, the Jasper String Quartet is being presented by the Rochester Chamber Music Society. That is at 4 p.m. at the Church of Rochester. Well, our newest sponsor, Ripple, has music every Monday night, including this coming one on the 14th from 7 to 9 p.m. It's Industry Monday, and Berwick and Budney will be there. If you happen to be a member of the food industry, you might get some free pizza. Derek Birkins, I know Derek. He's been in here in the store, and he is coming to the Tunbridge General Store. Thanks for the folks that turned out last night, by the way, and thanks to David Gabriel, our MC, for open mic night. We're taking care of the open mics for September, which the one was last night, the second Wednesday of September. And Dave Gabriel was out there taking care of things. Thanks very much. But this week, Derek Birkins will be performing during the entire 5 to 7 p.m. set. So that's on Wednesday, September 16th. Barn Arts next Thursday, the 17th, presenting Pride Night with Bemia and DJ Kellarella. Here's one I'm very curious about up at the Chandler. I was reading about it the other day. The Fire Within Her. It's a folk opera by the Pandora Consort, built on music about trailblazing women in U.S. history. Boy, that's a nice tie-in with our Wise Women set today. And then will we wrap up with this one? Yeah, let's do one more from Artistry over there in South Pomfret. On Sunday, the 20th of September, the songs of Maurice Ravel. Pianist Matthew O'Dell will be at Artistry, along with soprano Luette Saul, and that will be on the 20th at Artistry, probably upstairs in the Hayloft area. Excellent acoustics there, 3 p.m. over there in South Pomfret. So a lot of musical things to do and others. You can find so many sort of interesting educational or entertaining events at the calendar page in the Herald each Thursday. And I was reading from page B4. Well, I played some music inspired by Pete Seeger a little bit earlier. Pete did this song and probably brought it to prominence, but here's the original done by the woman who wrote it, and definitely a strong social consciousness and a great singer as well and pretty good writer. I've been around places like this, fortunately not where I live now. Here's Malvina Reynolds as part of our Wise Women thread with Little Boxes, Royalton Community Radio.
1: I get special privileges because I'm your mother.
2: My mother was never like you.
1: She's getting there. Give her time. Okay, I have to sing this song. Yeah, you know. Okay. Pete sings this song. He sings it his own way. He does a little, you know, he does a little thing to everything. And now when I sing it, people say that's not the way it goes. But it's my song.
3: Yeah.
1: I wrote all of these songs. I'm nobody else responsible. Little boxes on the door.

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Then he gonna get off. Maybe 8 or 9 or 10 will get off. You see, they're weak right there.

Well, I guess we could call that the transit section of our Wise Women thread here today on the Elephant's Dream. Of course, that was, we had a couple of sisters, not sisters to each other, but known as sisters. That was Sister Rosetta Tharp. Wow, that's a great version. A lot of people cover that one. That might have more than 50 versions. Hey, thinking of that, and the reason I say 50 versions is that Tim Murphy, the founder of One Planet Groove, almost 14 years ago, is returning to the airwaves. He's taken a little break. He's going to be covering the first Sunday of One Planet Groove starting here in October. I think that's it. What, the October 4th or 5th? And we'll welcome Tim back to the airwaves. Really psyched about that. And he started the tradition, I think, right when he started his show, Song of the Year. And he would pick out a song, some really good ones. There were a couple of Dylan songs in there. Gentle on My Mind, I know, was in there. And the gang, because there's four or five people involved with covering One Planet Groove, are coming up pretty soon, maybe even on Tim's show, where they will launch the next Song of the Year. All right. What else was in that set before Sister Rosetta Tharp? We did have, well, I got to make sure I don't lose the, I've got a couple of tabs open and I don't want to lose this one that I'm going to reference here shortly about a great event happening this Sunday, which involves, well, surprise, surprise, Royalton Community Radio. We did have, Bussing Down South. Kate Campbell, originally from Sledge, Mississippi, now lives in Nashville. Bus 109, all about the busing situation. Back in the day, the Neville Brothers, of course, a really important event that happened back in the mid-50s there with Rosa Parks saying, not going to give up her seat there, and really helped get the civil rights movement underway. That's the tribute to Sister Rosa from the Neville Brothers. You can find that on Yellow Moon. And then we did have Malvina Reynolds in there with Little Boxes. Yeah, kind of ticky-tack. Conformity. AI might be kind of part of the conformity thing. Don't know. And I like her comments about Pete Seeger. That was pretty funny. You can find that on her album, which came out in 1967, called Sings the Truth. Well, we're going to move over to another very powerful woman, and I'd like to read a biography of, I believe her original name was Mary Jones, but she became known as Mother Jones and very active in the early union and labor movements. And certainly Bob D, who did a fantastic Labor Day show last Friday, would know about her history, helping out the coal miners who were just basically being ripped off and having their land destroyed, and they had to stay there because it was the only job they had. Yeah, capitalism ruling and labor losing pretty badly. But Mother Jones certainly got in the middle of that and was very helpful. Certainly a card-carrying a member, as is Carl, of the IWW. You know what that is, right? Of course. International Workers of the World. Let's go to this tribute to Mother Jones from Tom Russell's Blood and Candle Smoke album, The Most Dangerous Woman in America. As we head towards the top of the hour, it's 5 minutes before 8 o'clock here on the Elephant's Dream.

Yeah, we could use some more Mother Jones in the world. Well, maybe we do have some Mother Jones in the world. We just need to look a little harder. Yeah. Okay, that was Tom Russell and The Most Dangerous Woman in America. Once again, you can find that on the Blood and Candlesmoke album. Hey, while I'm thinking, I mentioned Bob Dee and his great Labor Day set, which you can still catch, but not for much longer. So that was during his Friday Morning Mix set last Friday. And that show is up at our replay function if you go to WFVR.org, or if you prefer, RoyaltonRadio.org, and look for his show under replay. Click on replay and look for the Friday Morning Mix, and you can check it out. And I was thinking of other Labor Day, and I asked him if he knew about this Tom Russell song that's called Who's Gonna Build Your Wall? I'm not going to play that today, but he hadn't heard it, but I imagine he's looked it up by now. So great song there, both that one, Who's Gonna Build Your Wall, and this one that we just played about Mother Jones from Tom Russell. Well, where else have we been? I think I back announced the other song, so we're done with that. We are just a couple minutes past the hour of 9 o'clock. I just had a visit from Tom Wells, and he's given me his, you know, since it's hot off the presses, he's had to make a change. And if you're a programmer, if you're a regular host here as part of our kind of inner radio family, be checking your email a little bit later. Okay. Just a saying. In case you've got a free evening tonight, we'll just leave it at that. But Tom is not able to go to his free evening. So we were good. Let me get down to where we are. He just finished up seeing the Tedeschi Trucks Band a few times. And now he is going to be around for a little bit, but then he's back to the West Coast. Actually, he's going to go to Denver in the middle of September. Billy Strings is picking up his tour again. Looks wherever the Ball Arena is in Denver, Colorado, a couple dates there with Billy Strings. And then Billy goes out to Inglewood, California, and Oakland, and Eugene, Oregon, Everett, Washington. And then Tom's coming back for a couple of shows. And one that I should point out to you that's coming up the freight train. Well, the guys that keep the tracks going behind us here. The Old Crow Medicine Show is coming to the Lebanon Opera House. This is advanced planning, but I wouldn't be surprised as we get closer to December that this one sells out. The Old Crow Medicine Show is going to be at the Lebanon Opera House on the 10th of December. Just kind of related to that, or directly related, the lead guy for the Old Crow Medicine Show is a person named Ketch Secor, and he just married a woman that's performing tonight up at Higher Ground, and that would be Molly Tuttle. Molly Tuttle being joined by, what's his name? It's Willie Nelson, Lucas Nelson, yeah. Lucas Nelson, who I had a chance to meet a number of years ago down at Solar Fest. Well, that's a lot of information for you. But I'm going to give you some more information, or at least a tip of the hat, a tip of the radio hat to the following underwriters to keep the Elephant's Dream on the air. And they do include Ripple Pizza and Bar. Don't forget, they've got live music on Monday nights. Stratford Organic Creamery. Also, Robin Reynolds, the Dandelion Acres Garden Center. Tom Wells, just in the studio. I could sense a figure approaching from the rear. I left the door unlocked because I do get a couple of visitors from time to time on Thursdays. Green Vest and Brocklebank Craft Brewing. Speaking of Brocklebank Craft Brewing, I believe they will be there next month when the Rooney McCaffrey series gets underway again. It's always the third Friday of the month, and they're kicking it off in October with Jim's very good friend. They've known each other for like 50 or 60 years. Pat Alger coming up from Nashville for that show. So that would be the third Friday in October. Of course, next weekend, it's the Tunbridge World's Fair. A whole lot going on there. But before I go, well, you know, I'm going to do this one other sort of announcement about a big event that's, I think it's going to be bigger than it normally is on Sunday. It's all about the Royalton Farmers Market. We'll give you details at the bottom of the hour. Well, I was adding up all these time signatures in my head to see how much time the rest of our wise women thread was going to take up. And you know what? I think I'm going to pretty much have to stick with it here for the rest of the show because we have about 45, 50 minutes worth. Well, this was inspired by, well, just
in general. There's just so many great activist women in the music world. And one of them certainly is a lot of people paying tribute to the late, great Dolly Parton. And she actually, late in her career, maybe only a couple of years ago, recorded this song. And Henry Swayze knows about it. So I'm going to jump the gun on this a little bit. And we're going to start off or at least continue our Wise Women thread with this one from Dolly Parton. It's called World on Fire.

top. And I've seen life from both sides. It's what you make with what you've got. There's been times life's got me down. Pick myself up and bounce right back around. I wasn't raised to give up. And to this day, you know what?

Well, if you happen to be in Portland, Oregon tonight, you could catch the opening night of this tour that Elin Jewell is doing. She is originally from Idaho. I hear through somewhat reputable source that she may have moved or is about to move to South Dakota. And she has played in our area, maybe not every year, but certainly every other year there's a chance to see her somewhere here in New England. And that is going to be the case this year. On a trip back from Montreal yesterday with some good friends, we were streaming in Carl's show, yeah, the Wednesday Morning Breakfast Club, and he was talking about Elin Jewell, and he'd done a little bit more research. He dug a little bit deeper than I did, and there's a chance that, well, she's going to stop touring later this fall and maybe take a year off and maybe, you know, maybe just move on to something else, but there are some chances to see her tonight. She is at the Alberta Rose Theater out in Portland, Oregon. She's going to stay up there in the Pacific Northwest, play a couple of dates in Seattle, and then she'll be back in her hometown actually on the 13th. And hometown, well, I don't know if she lives in Boise. I think she might live further up there near the Chimney area of Idaho. But let's jump ahead to shows that are near us. There's a Plymouth, Massachusetts show. It's actually an afternoon show on a Sunday in Plymouth, Mass, November 15th. She takes a day off, and then the City Winery in Boston on November 17th, and then a couple of shows that are definitely a little closer to here than Boston. The Iron Horse on Wednesday, November 18th, and on Thursday, November 19th. And then she does a show down in New York City, couple of other ones in New York, and her last show that at least is on this itinerary is November the 22nd. If you like just what you just heard, or maybe you attended the Elin Jewell show that Mountain Folk put on a number of years ago at the Tunbridge Town Hall, good chance to catch her just in case she does not come out and tour again. Those dates again at the Iron Horse down in Northampton, Massachusetts, 7 p.m. show times on November 18th and November 19th. One of the bonuses of having a three-hour show in the morning and getting some topical news that's coming in, like from the Herald or from Daybreak or from the Valley News or from Vermont Digger, is to be able to let you know about concerts that are close by, like some of the Feast and Field concerts, the open mic, the show coming up next week with Derek Birkins, the farmers markets, and one that I'm still going to wait till the bottom of the hour to tell you what's happening on the green on Sunday at the South Royalton Farmers Market. But just to keep you up to date, and our calendar is not going to be getting filled up as much over the next, I mean, there's stuff going on, but we're not going to be able to keep up with it. The key guy that puts that calendar together needs to take some time off. So we'll try to get the word out either directly over the air or fill in some spaces for the next several weeks. Well, we did kind of go into the world of country there as far as our wise women thread today. We started off with Dolly Parton with World on Fire. That came out just 3 years ago on an album called Rockstar. And then Loretta Lynn, yeah, that great singer from down in Butcher Holler, still woman enough, joined by the great voices of Reba McEntire and Carrie Underwood. And then we went to an Elin Jewell CD, which is all Loretta Lynn songs. It's called Butcher Holler, and we heard Don't Come Home A-Drinkin' With Lovin' On Your Mind, because you know what? It ain't going to be happening. In fact, the door might be locked. Well, we're going to go back. I'm going to shift gears here a little bit. We still have some more songs to get to. I thought of this one, and boy, do we have, you know what? Tom Wells was just in the studio, and he sees a lot of music, and he did go see, I'm pretty sure I got the number right, back in the day, long time ago, he did go see the Grateful Dead several times, like 129 times. Here's a song that's a little more recent in their catalog, doesn't go back to the 60s or 70s. I think this might have been recorded on the Shakedown Street album, which may have been all the way into the 80s. Here is a new version done by J.P. Reale, last name is spelled R-E-A-L-I. And I remember when Meg Hopkins, who's married to Adam Smith, did this song at Feast and Field before they moved across the road. Here's J.P. Reale. We'll send this one out to Tom. West L.A. Fade Away.

0: Well, like Joni said, you can always call the station. We'll take a message, or if it's live time, we'll try to pick up when the flasher goes off. Put it on that refrigerator magnet. Studio line is 802-763-2700. 802-763-2700. It's great to live in a state that only has one area code. Back to this new album from David Lindsay called Follow the Sun. This piece is called Open Air. Oh, I think someone's joining me in the studio. Great timing as we hit the bottom of the hour. It's about 9:30. You know, I want to take care of one piece of business before we bring this gentleman on the air. So the South Royalton Market, they're involved, but Bale, Building a Local Economy. You can find out all this information at their website, balevt.org. They will be hosting, and they have got it going every Sunday, the Royalton Farmers Market. And this Sunday is going to be really special. A lot of law students, in fact, all the law students are back in town. And it's going to be a weekly gathering. It goes from 11 a.m. until 2 p.m. here on the lovely green in South Royalton. And this weekend, Meet Your Community Fair, co-hosted with the Vermont Law and Graduate School Environmental Law Society, featuring DJ. It says DJs. Well, I guess if I grab the mic from her, we could make it too. But Sarah Yetter is going to be holding the music down. There's a fine picture of her doing her thing. Of course, you know her from Friday's Between Dreams radio hours. Also, what's happening, a community dye pot there on the green, natural dye workshop with Katie Spencer. So you've got music, you've got food, family fun, art workshops, and let's see, any other information about the market, local vendors and farms, hands-on workshops, community art experiences, family-friendly programming. And they are going to go all the way until the end of September here on the green. And we are hoping to carry music live from the green by way of our new remote setup that Patrick Schlott put together for us. And we're planning to do that from noon until 2 p.m. So if you can't make it down to the green and you turn on your radio, you'll be hearing what's happening on the green this Sunday. All right, now I think I'll turn this guy's mic on. Good morning, Jim.
1: Good morning, top of the morning.
0: Yeah, top of the morning. It's another beautiful day. We've had a few of these in a row, no matter what country we've been
1: in. That's right. Wherever we are is beautiful.
0: It's always beautiful. We've got to stay positive. No gloom and doom on this show.
1: No, certainly not.
0: Yep. No gloom and doom. And you look well-fed.
1: Yeah.
0: Okay.
1: Yeah.
0: Good. From one of our underwriters,
1: Breakfast,
0: I believe.
1: Breakfast at the Tunbridge General Store.
0: Yeah.
1: Very good.
0: Yeah. David Gabriel was out there last night hosting the open mic. It got off to a little bit of a slow start. I got a report from him because we were traveling, but it all worked out. And just to remind people, we're out there, the radio station, hosting the open mic on the second Wednesday coming up in October and in November. I'm not sure what's happening in December. So out at the store. So, I've been playing a lot of Wise Women songs. I played a song for your partner a little bit earlier. Actually, I did not play Bread and Roses yet. I couldn't find that version from Mimi Farina. A lot of versions, but I couldn't find one from her. But maybe we'll put on a different version before.
1: Okay.
0: Yeah. Good. Yeah. So, what else is new? What do you have to report?
1: Well, I'm plugging a show of our oldest daughter, Sarah Cantor, is the leader of a early music ensemble called Tanto Tempopo.
0: Oh,
1: and they're doing a concert at the United Church of Stratford on Sunday the 27th in the afternoon at 2 o'clock. She's doing a recorder workshop weekend at Stratford that weekend, and this will be the kind of capping of that. So I thought I'd maybe Tom Healy would like to.
0: I think he's going to be in.
1: I'll leave the poster here, and maybe if she's very good and very lively, it's not boring. And,
0: you know, we don't go to boring shows.
1: No, we like to be good. So that's kind of what I'm plugging today, and eventually we'll get the series at Seven Stars going in October.
0: Well, that's when you normally start with that
1: series. Yeah, we
0: series. Do. Anyway,
1: mm-hmm.
0: yeah, you take
1: with,
0: off.
1: With my friend Pat Alger from
0: song,
1: Hall of Fame songwriter from Nashville. So he'll be with us on the 16th of October. So.
0: Yeah, I got to keep track of those third Fridays.
1: Yep.
0: Yeah. And is Brocklebank signed on again for that series?
1: Oh, yeah.
0: Okay, that's great. Are you going to be visiting the office over there at all this weekend? Maybe not.
1: Don't know.
0: Pretty
1: we
0: busy.
1: We have some celebrations of life to go to this weekend.
0: Okay.
1: So
0: yeah. Yeah.
1: One of them is for Dudley Laufman, who is the person who really put contra dancing on the map in New England and started way back when I was starting out in Cambridge in the 60s. Dudley came and had the Canterbury Orchestra, and it was playing. He was the man who really pulled the contra dance thing together up here in this part of the world. And look where it is today. It's all across the country. And he just passed away at the age of 93.
0: Wow.
1: Still going strong until fairly.
0: Really? So he was calling some dances even this year? Or?
1: I would say last year.
0: Last year at 92. Mm-hmm. That's impressive.
1: Yeah, he had a lot of energy and was quite a character.
0: You know, I wonder if any studies, medical studies, have been made about people that are in the music world, particularly musicians who are around music, they play music, about their possible longevity being a real health factor, a positive health factor.
1: Oh, I think playing music is good for your health. The singing, playing, standing up, and singing is great exercise. And however, there are pitfalls in that business. It can be can be stressful, and traveling a lot, and you're sometimes not so much these days, but in the old days the diets were terrible. The food you would get on the road in general wasn't very healthy.
0: That would counteract your
1: and then
0: your
1: there was act. You know, various forms of self-abuse, drinking, drugs,
0: they're still around,
1: other things. And so it can be a tricky business, but there are playing music until you can't play anymore is a pretty good recipe. I'm trying to follow it, and I always feel Johnny Cash once said the only time he wasn't in pain was when he was on stage singing.
0: Wow! Huh.
1: As soon as he and I'm aware of this now, I can be on stage and singing and having not a care in the world until I stop playing and I try to get off the stage.
0: Oh. Well, I remember, I think it was last year when Sean Camp came up and you guys had done something in Maine or whatever, and I think you both got a little bit sick. You weren't really feeling that well.
1: Yeah, we got pneumonia.
0: Yeah, you got pneumonia, and you went on stage anyway, and I thought, uh-oh, this could be rough, and yet, boom, you just clicked right in.
1: Yeah.
0: Yeah.
1: It's pretty interesting phenomenon. I recommend it.
0: Okay, well, we try to go to a lot of music, and we just learned about some more music that we're going to deal with offline about a concert. But I can at least tell you this concert, it might be sold out already. Molly Tuttle and Lucas Nelson are playing up at Higher Ground, and our friend Mr. Wells may be helping some people go to that. But that's not, don't call, don't email or anything.
1: Yeah.
0: Not giving those away over the air, but somebody's going to end up with those tickets.
1: Yep.
0: Yeah. You know, it's just one more thing in music and hearing some music that I don't hear very often, but I really enjoyed the klezmer music that we
1: saw
0: the other day.
1: Yeah, that was a very interesting afternoon. We went to Montreal, and my son Matthew does a cider fest, and this woman, comes to it, and she's from Montreal, and she's part of this community up there, and I was aware of it. Klezmer, people who play klezmer music, and if you don't know what klezmer music is, it's Jewish music from the Middle European and Asian countries, where the Jew it involves fiddle, very often clarinet or some kind of horn, and
0: piano,
1: very rhythmical.
0: Often, yeah.
1: And in Montreal, there's a cafe that has music all day, every day, and sort of some of it. When we were there the other day, it was a jam session, But it was really, it's a little like the bluegrass sessions. The people know the tunes. And in a bluegrass jam session, people know those fiddle tunes and they know the songs and they can just play without any kind of rehearsing or anything like that. This was very much like that. And it was really nice, very nice cafe, old-fashioned cafe in a part of Montreal I'd never been in before. And we had a very good time there.
0: We certainly did. And she was a real powerhouse, Avia, there with, she told us about how she, I think, might have even gone to this week-long summer camp back when she was very young.
1: Yes.
0: And has sort of graduated. And so that was the only event that this
1: she's
0: organization.
1: The music director now.
0: And now they are a year-round nonprofit organization,
1: yeah,
0: putting on various educational and entertainment events.
1: And the cafe is called Café Dépanneur.
0: Yeah.
1: On Bernard, Rue Bernard.
0: There you go.
1: Montreal.
0: Write that down.
1: Every day, all there's music from 10 in the morning until 6.
0: Yeah, it's pretty amazing. That was a very skillful group of people that were there the day that we were there.
1: Players.
0: So maybe some klezmer music next week on the Elephant's Dream. I'm going to give you the choice here of, I'm going to try to get to all these artists, but should we go with, I've got something picked out for these wise women from Mavis Staples, and then we've already done Dolly Parton. I guess Mary Chapin Carpenter, a great singer-songwriter, and then some music from the British Isles, June Tabor and Kate Rusby. What should we go with?
1: Boy, oh boy, that's hard. That's hard to pick. Let's hear them all.
0: Let's hear. Let's kick it off with Mavis Staples. The last time that she played up at, I think she did a gig under the waterfront tent as part of the jazz festival
1: in
0: Burlington.
1: The last time I saw her was in Bellows Falls.
0: Yeah, and the last time I saw her was when I had a chance to introduce her at the Lebanon Opera House. Boy, that was a special moment. Here's Maples.
1: Maple Staples.
0: Well, the leaves are turning.
1: Yeah.
0: This is Mavis Staples, and indeed, you are not alone here on the Elephant's Dream. Jim, thanks for coming
1: You're
0: on
1: welcome.
0: By. Here we go.

Just about at the end of the show, and of course, Nina Simone, she had to make the set list of wise women who are active and make things happen in a positive way through their music and through their activism. I wish I knew how it would be to be free. You've been listening to Elephant's Dream here at Royalton Community Radio, WFVR-LP, South Royalton. We might squeeze most of two more songs in, but don't want to leave without mentioning our underwriters one last time here, and they include Ripple Pizza and Bar up there in Randolph, also Brocklebank Craft Brewing, Tom Wells, who stopped by a little bit earlier today. Good to see him. Green Vest, Dandelion Acres Garden Center, Robin Reynolds, and the Stratford Organic Creamery. And let's make sure that we also had Mavis Staples in there with You Are Not Alone, title cut from an album out in 2010, and Ruthie Foster, who I had a chance to present a number of years ago, and glad to see that she picked up a Grammy, I think, 2 years ago. Working Woman, taken from her Joy Comes Back release. Well, I'll be back in the studio in an hour if you're listening in live time for our weekly environmental news magazine with Henry Swayze. It's a pretty busy lineup that Henry's put together. 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We couldn't do it without our members, our listeners, and our underwriters as we head well into our 14th year of being on the air. Let's go to this one. I'll choose this. We're going to wrap up with Kate Rusby, but right now, here's a live version from Mary Chapin Carpenter of He Thinks He'll Keep Her.

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Diva Kodja, Ishmisher, Joe Ballard, Thoughtfuls, arrive with the Air Claw Sounds Irish. Hello, friends. I'm Joe Ballard, and I'd like to welcome you to this program, Sounds Irish. On this program, you'll hear all types, styles, and genres of Irish music: traditional, folk, ballads, country and Irish, and old-time Irish songs, with vocals and instrumentals, along with some information about Irish culture, geography, and history. So why not stay and listen and enjoy an Irish stew of songs and music and chat with me, Joe Ballard. Hello, friends, and welcome to the programme. I hope you're going to stay with me and enjoy some of the material I've got lined up for you on this week's Sounds Irish. First of all, just to let you know that this is a pre-recorded programme, so you can't contact me while I'm on air. But as I tell you every week, you can contact me by email at any time. Everton274@sky.com. Everton274@sky.com. And put the words Sounds Irish in the subject line if you've got a request, a dedication, a comment, an observation, or a question to ask. And we're starting this week with a Johnny McAvoy track. In fact, we might get two Johnny McAvoy tracks in this week's programme. We'll see how it goes. But Johnny is bemoaning the fact here, since Maggie went away.

That was Johnny McAvoy's version of Since Maggie Went Away. I think recently I played a version of it by Ronnie Drew. I think we must look that one up for a future programme. Now, here's a track that we haven't played for some time. There's a gentleman over there in California, and he falls asleep. And he dreams that he's back home in Ireland. He dreams, actually, that he's back home in Spancel Hill, the village in County Clare that he left many years ago. And then at the very end, well, he wakes up. Here's Jim McCann's version of Spancel Hill.

Ah, yes. Johnny, you're only joking, as in the days of yore. Spansel Hill from Jim McCann. And we're moving up from County Clare right up into Ulster, because you're getting three for the price of one here, because the Wolf Tones are going to sing parts of, they're not going to sing the whole song, parts of songs that are associated with Armagh, Antrim and Donegal. Listen to the Wolf Tones as they sing the boys in the county Armagh, the green glens of Antrim and the homes of Donegal. And they do it very well too.

Now it's foot-tapping time from the Kilfenora Band. In fact, if you like, you might even get up and do an Irish set for this one. This is, well, two reels they're playing. First of all, Paddy Ryan's Dream and the Ballinasloe Fair. One, two, three, four.

A couple of nice, lively reels there, Paddy Ryan's Dream and the Ballinasloe Fair from the Kilfenora Cayley Band. Recently, I've tried, whenever possible, to get two Daniel O'Donnell tracks into our Sounds Irish programme. Daniel, I think, as I've said so often, is the greatest icon in Irish entertainment over the last goodly number of years. So here's our first Daniel O'Donnell track. Where have we been? We've been to Clare, we've been to Armagh, Antrim and Donegal. No, Daniel is from Donegal, but we're not getting Donegal from Daniel now. He's moved over to Galway.

0: I think that's a wonderful arrangement of that particular song. Of course, Daniel sings it very well, but the orchestration behind him is very suitable. Daniel O'Donnell and Galway Bay. We might have, if I get time to squeeze another one in before the end of the programme. OK, here's a bit of nonsense from Brendan O'Dowda. Brendan, a very talented singer he was. Now, this is about Mrs. Brady. You see, her husband died and she was a good-looking lady and all the lads in the town of Athenry, yes, you've heard about Athenry, we might even hear more about them later on in the programme, but all the eligible bachelors, well, they, what is it in today's parlance, they fancied her and they all came up with different approaches to Mrs. Brady. Take a listen to Brendan O'Dowda.
1: Old Brady's gone to glory and the widow has the land. And as she's good to look at, you can easy understand that

Then little Francis Fogarty says women old and young have always been deluded by a civil spoken tongue. I'll tell her that her cheeks are like the summer rose in bloom, her eyes are like two diamonds, and her breath is sweet perfume. So off he goes to call.

0: Hold on, madam. She didn't want to know the other two, but when this young man came home and said he had a bit of land, oh, yes, she said, why not this afternoon? There's a wonderful line in that that always makes me smile. He barberized his chin. Brendan O'Dowder. Now, friends, I'm going to play a track that I played a couple of weeks ago, but it aroused a little bit of interest, so I'm going to play it again. It's Planxty, and my gut feeling about it is that this is not an Irish song, but they don't come, or they didn't come, much more Irish than Planxty. It tells the story of the raggle-taggle gypsies. Oh, they called to the lady's house, and she went away with them, right? And when the lord of the manor came back and found she wasn't there, he galloped up on his horse and he went looking for her. And she stayed, I'd rather stay with the raggle-taggle gypsies, oh. And as with one of the earlier tracks on the programme, you're now getting two for the price of one, because along with their performance of the raggle-taggle gypsies, Planxty demonstrating here their instrumentation. They're following up their song with a traditional piece called Tuirdim the Lav, Give Me Your Hand.
1: There were three old gypsies came to our hall door. They came brave and bold, he-o, and this one sang high, and the other

0: Planks, see there, with two numbers for us. First of all, we had the song The Raggle Taggle Gypsies, and then their instrumentation of Tourdom the Lave.
1: Thank you.

0: Well, believe it or not, that all that noise and mayhem was Sir James Galway, and he joined up with the Chieftains, and it was entitled Up and About, a recording of a live performance. Now, here's another bit of fun, this time from Patsy Watcorn. Now, you've got to get the singing of this quite right. If you've got a group of people all together, we'll say at a party, and someone stands up and sings this, it's important that you all stop at the same time for the little inserts. You get it as you go along. But this was a song that my brother used to sing. Now, his name wasn't Sylvester. Patsy Watcorn and My Brother Sylvester. Got a row of medals on his chest, big chest. Take a listen.
1: Have you heard about the big strong man? He lives in a caravan. Have you heard about the Jeffrey Johnson fight? Well, oh, what a hell of a fight.

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A row of 40 medals on his chest, big chest. He killed 50 bandits in the West, he knows no rest. Bigger the man, hell's fire, don't push, just shove. Plenty of room for you and me. He's got an arm like a leg.

0: chest. 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
1: A row of 40 medals on his chest.
0: Big chest.
1: He killed 50 bad men in the West. He knows no rest. Bigger the man, hell's fire. Don't push, just shove. Plenty of room for you and me.
0: He's got an arm like a leg.

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We haven't had too many of the ladies so far on the programme this week. We're putting that to rights now because we're having the lovely Trudy Lawler. She's singing the praises of the Shannon River.

Trudy Lawler, wishing to be back someday by the Shannon River. Now, the River Shannon, as I think I told you, starts up in County Cavan and flows all the way down through the centre of Ireland and then finishes up in Limerick, where it goes into the sea. And, speaking of the sea, brings me to my next track. It's by the High Kings, actually. It's entitled Round Ireland's Shore. And it tells the story of this young man who goes into a pub one day and he meets this guy with a load of money. And he said, "Where do you get all that money from?" He said, "I got it from sailing round Ireland's shore." Of course, yes, you've guessed it. He comes out of the pub and he gets on board the nearest ship that's supposed to be sailing round Ireland's shore, but it's not. It's going way out into the tropics. Anyway, listen, enough prattle, Joe. Listen to the High Kings telling us the story of Round Ireland's Shore. While

and still on our magical mystery tour, we're going to Tipperary. Now, this is a young lady that, well, we feature regularly on Sounds Irish simply because I love her voice. Anne Breen, and she's got Tipperary on her mind.

A bit of country and Irish there, did we not hear from Anne Breen and Tipperary on my mind? Now another of our regular contributors to Sounds Irish, the Clancy Brothers. Now they're singing a song that you all know so well. Well, you all know about moonshine. Now, people in America think they invented moonshine. I've got news for you. No, it was first invented in Ireland. Of course, we call it potsheen. And when the lads emigrated to Canada and America and places of that ilk, well, they made their own potsheen, but they didn't call it potsheen. It was called moonshine. But here, the Clancy Brothers changed the lyrics a little bit. I'll make you a gallon for a 10-shilling bill, they say. But we all know it's a $10 bill, because you know what it is. Listen, here, the Clancy Brothers and the Moonshiner. I've been

And if moonshine don't kill me, the obvious, I live till I die, from the Clancy brothers there. And now it's country and Irish again, and this time it's the Queen of Country and Irish, Philomena Begley, singing the praises of a village in County Tyrone.

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1: There, Dominic Kirwan. An island so green that we always have seen through the eyes of an Irishman. Ah, very good lyrics on that one. Now a track from one of my favourite Irish artists, Mick Galvin. And he's bemoaning the fact that he left behind his Katie back in Ireland when he left to seek his fortune.

Yet another of those Irish songs telling the story of a young man who left his island home behind him and his girlfriend Katie. Mick Galvin there. Here's Declan Nerney, and he's trying to persuade Molly to leave Ireland and come to America with him.

Declan Nerney, come with me, Molly, trying to persuade her to go to America. Now, in a lot of Irish songs, they call America, America, just to make it rhyme. I wonder, did she ever go with him? This next track is also written by a friend of mine. She's gone to God now, Mae O'Higgins, and she's singing the praises of Dublin Bay. Dublin is situated on the east coast of Ireland and right on the coast, and is a big port, gets lots of shipping and cruises and what have you. But it's not only that, it is a beautiful place, has wonderful scenery. Take a listen to Glenn Curtin as he sings the praises of my Dublin Bay.

A wonderful interpretation of the song My Dublin Bay from Glenn Curtin. Every so often on Sounds Irish, I play that very popular song, The Fields of Athenry, the big hit for Paddy Riley, and one or two other people had a go. Take a listen to the female side of it. Mary Duff exhibiting her lovely interpretation of the story that tells about the young man who stole the corn so that his family could eat some bread, and he got caught and he got shipped off to Australia. Mary Duff and The Fields of Athenry.

Hey, that's a nice version of that song. The female side of it. Mary Duff and the Fields of Athenry. OK, it's been a bit sleepy around here at the moment. We're going to change that now with a rousing selection of reels from Bill Hickey on the accordion.

a short collection of rousing reels from Bill Hickey on his accordion. Now, once again, to change the style completely. You've heard, and I've played so often on Sounds Irish, Dolores Keane. I'm going to play a track by her brother, Sean. Music runs in the family, and traditional music particularly. Sean has a lovely, what I would call a traditional singing voice. He's singing for us here the song that was a big hit for Eva Cassidy, Fields of Gold. Listen to Fields of Gold sung by Sean Keane, Irish style.

See what I mean by that lovely sort of traditional sound to his voice? I think they call it Shanos. But there, that was Sean Kean and his version of Fields of Gold. Some nice whistle playing on it as well, wasn't there? Now, here's a singer that I include every now and then, a young man from County Mayo, Frank McCafferty and the Heart That Beats in Ireland.

a gentle lullaby sung for us there, beautifully sung for us by Johnny McAvoy. In fact, it was the Connemara Cradle Song. Over the last couple of weeks on Sounds Irish, I've been playing you tracks from a Sonny Knowles album that I got recently. Now, Sonny was an icon in the cabaret scene for many years here in Ireland. Very talented musician, played clarinet and saxophone, and sang remarkably well. And it was his singing, really, that Sonny was noted for. Here's Sonny singing a wonderful song entitled "Look Around and You'll Find Me There."

Sunny Knowles, and look around and you'll find me there. And here's another of those songs, well, national, international folk songs, because I don't think this song is an Irish song. It's called The Water Is Wide, and it's sung for us by Fair Isle Folk. But I like it.

I mentioned at the beginning of the program we'd be having some favourites, of mine. This one particularly is a favourite of mine, and it was a song written by Percy French. We've heard it lots of times on Sounds Irish, but I'm going to play it again this week, and I want to dedicate it to anyone in any part of the world who hails from County Cavan, because Derek McCormack is going to sing for us the beautiful song, Come Back. Paddy Riley to Bally James Duff.

Come back, Paddy Riley, to Bally James Duff. And yes, there is such a place as Bally James Duff. Come home, Paddy Riley, to me. Beautiful lyrics. And now, for all people from County Mayo, no matter what part of the world you're in, at home or abroad, this one from Daniel O'Donnell is just for you.

I did promise you we might have a second track from Daniel, and now a song from Dermot O'Brien that was featured in the movie. You know what's coming, featured in the movie The Quiet Man.

Dermot O'Brien and the Isle of Innisfree from the movie The Quiet Man. Earlier on in the programme, when I played Come Back Paddy Riley to Bally James Duff, and I said we'd probably hear another Percy French song on the programme. Well, here it is, sung by my favourite Irish duo, Foster and Allen. They're singing all about the Mountains of Mourne.

Well, friends, time has caught up with us, and I just want to say before I go, I hope you've enjoyed the programme. Joe Wallet saying, take good care of yourselves and one another. May good God bless you and yours and me and mine. And until next week, from Sounds Irish, God bless, travel safely, slán, bye.

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3: 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This is Cafe Chill.
4: That's right. You were tuned in to Cafe Chill with your host, Seth, here once again, and as always, enjoying some fantastic sounds for you to sit back and hang out and relax to. A lot of different styles coming your way in this hour of the show as well. Everything from a little bit of a trip-hop sound to sort of that mid-2010s vaporwave. And even something a little bit more ambient. We do have some Susumu Yokota in the mix, who I have been re-falling in love with over the last few years. A little bit of that Yuutsu sound as well. And some sort of chillwave vibes from Car Culture and Physical Therapy. So all of that and so much more coming your way. You're hanging out at Cafe Chill.

0: your home for chill and down-tempo music. This is Cafe Chill.
1: Yes, you are tuned in to Cafe Chill as we venture through many different styles of instrumental electronic sounds here. Sounds for studies, sounds for just sitting back and reading. Some sounds for watering your indoor plants too. Maybe even a few to calm down your beloved pets. I know a few of you have put the show on because a couple of your pets seem to really enjoy it, which makes me happy. Every now and then, one of my cats will come in while I'm doing the show and just hang out with me, sleep either on my lap or next to me, preferably next to me. While I'm doing this, it's a lot less of a hassle when I can move around freely and spin around as I need to do every now and then without freaking the cat out, cat scratching me, anything like that. And what's even better is they're usually pretty quiet when I'm on mic. There's been a couple episodes where I had to edit out some meows in the back. All right, let's get this rolling with a little bit of Susumu Yokota with the song Tobiyume. My name's Seth, and you're hanging out here at Cafe Chill.

0: This is Cafe Chill. Chill. Chill. Chill.
1: Cafe Chill. Coming out of those sounds of artist She's Not Real with the single Crystal Pains, released back in 2018, a little bit of a dramatic sound, and one that I do definitely relate to, kind of that 80s vibe, but in a completely different way from the standard synthwave and outrun feeling. This is very much this very film grainy night,
2: yeah,
1: dramatic driving scene. That's how I have it in my head. If any of you have ever seen the show Garth Marenghi's Dark Place, and you know Matt Berry's song One Track Lover, and you watch the clip of that, the video of that, I'm getting the vibes of that, but a little bit more serious, you know, a bit less goofy, but it's really just the film style of a lot of that, and it's playing so clearly in my head. Two songs back, a little bit of Yuutsu with the song Slow, originally released in 2017 and then featured on Yuutsu's self-titled album. A bit of Astropilot back there with the song Tenderness, that is the revisited version, re-released in 2023. And then we started that set off with some Susumu Yokota with the song Tobiume. You can find that on the 2000 album Sakura, but it has, of course, gotten its remaster. It's been really cool seeing a lot of influence from Susumu Yokota coming back up, especially if you're into Lucene at all. There's a bit of a mention there. I've been playing quite a bit of their music over the last couple of years on this show again. Again, finding old stuff from my old hard drives and then bringing it forward. It feels really cool to go back and hear a lot of the influences of my own once again. Alright, I'm gonna go ahead and bring a little bit of that trip-hop sound your way. Some Vanilla with the song Arrow. You're hanging out at Cafe Chill.

0: This is Cafe Chill. Chill.
1: Cafe Chill. You just heard the sounds of artist Rum Tum, an artist that I have followed for many, many years now, ever since first discovering his music. Teamed up with Monster Rally back in the day for a full collaborative album. And I was stoked when Rum Tum came back around 2020 or 2021. Well, we've had a lot of new music from Rum Tum since then. That was the song Silence of Snow off of the 2026 single titled Off Script. A bit of a change up in Rum Tum's sound. Rum Tum did sign with Tropic Tone at this point, which was very, very cool to see. I'm always stoked when I see artists that I always considered, you know, smaller indie artists and that kind of thing, pulling in a little bit larger of a following, especially after some of these West Coast tours that both Rum Tum and Monster Rally had done in 2026. Yeah. Two songs back. Some Ground is Lava. That is all one word. The song Endless Voyage, title track to the 2017 release. Artist Chillin, C-I-A-L-Y-N. The song Secret Garden. That is the remix. A remix of Chillin's own song off of the album Decennium. Emancipator with a now classic, Dodo. That was over 6 years ago now, which is crazy, off of the album Mountain of Memory. And we started that set off with a bit of Vanilla, taking us back to 2015, the song Arrow from the album Origin. Definitely the album that more people that I know started picking up on Vanilla's music, which was really cool to see at the time, and I hope that we continue to get some more music from Vanilla. Sometimes it's nice. You gotta take a break, make people miss your music, make people want it, and then come back full swing. My name's Seth, and you are hanging out here at Cafe Chill. I got some car culture and physical therapy coming your way. Enjoy.

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1: Coming out of a little bit of an energy spike there with Square Pusher, the song Midi Sans Frontieres, released back in 2020 from the Lamental EP. A little bit of Sora back there with the song Revans, R-E-V-A-N-S. Some Space Ghost, title track to the October 2016 release Back From Reality. And a little bit of that chillwave sound, Car Culture and Physical Therapy. The song is titled Rest Here from the EP Is Love Knowing, released back in 2025. Thank you so, so very much for tuning into Cafe Chill and hanging out with us here. The show is produced by myself, Seth, and our executive producer is Richard J. Dalton. 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As always, I've been your host, Seth. Stay well. And please, keep your ears out for more Cafe Chill.

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2: And you are listening to WFVRLP South Royalton, Royalton Community Radio. Good morning to you. This is the Friday morning mix. A beautiful Friday morning it is, too. Going to be a nice day today. Sunny with a high of about 67. A little cool, but fall is in the air. Not bad. Not bad at all. All right. Well, before we get going in the music, let me say thank you to some of the folks whose generosity make this program and other programming possible here on Royalton Community Radio. Thank you to Hoyt's Healing Hands, Crossroads Bar and Grill, I Care For You, Integrity Energy Solar Professionals, Dave Mascavita and Tom Wells, Scan VT, the South Royalton Market, the White River Valley Herald, and Vermont Law and Graduate School. 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Okay, let's get going with some music on your Friday morning. 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
1: Okay, it is 7:20 now. You're listening to the Friday Morning Mix here on Royalton Community Radio. And we started today's set off with Melanie and the Edwin Hawkins Singers with Lay Down, Candles in the Rain. Eddie Howard and his orchestra after that from 1945 with the Ragtime Cowboy Joe. We heard Rachel Price with A Nightingale Sang in Berkeley Square. Joe Venuti with the Gene Goldkett Orchestra from 1927 did My Pretty Girl. We heard Warren Zevon after that with Werewolves of London. And Mary Gaucher ended the set with Another Day Borrowed. Well, it's a good time to take a look at the weather, don't you think? The sun is just peeking up over Elephant Hill right now, and it looks like it's going to be a beautiful day today. And the National Weather Service agrees it's going to be sunny with a high near 67 degrees. Very nice. Low humidity. Oh, beautiful day today. Tonight, mostly clear with a low around 45 degrees. There'll be some patchy fog toward morning. Saturday, sunny, high near 73 degrees. Saturday night, there's a 50% chance of showers after 11 p.m. or so. Mostly cloudy with a low around 56 degrees. Sunday, 30% chance of showers before noon, otherwise mostly cloudy with a high near 74. Sunday nights are also mostly cloudy with a low of 54. And Monday, to start your work week, is going to be a mostly sunny day with a high near 66. So we're getting into fall here now in central Vermont. All right, well, let's get back to the music. 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

There's a ship that's sailing out of the night. There's a heart that's breaking. I think it's mine. There's a storm a-coming.

Okay, it's 7:40. You're listening to the Friday Morning Mix here on Royalton Community Radio. Good morning to you. Beautiful Friday morning it is, too. Get out there and enjoy it if you can. Let's see. We start the set off with the Flora Purim. A little jazz for you to start the set off with a tune called Light as a Feather from their Butterfly Dreams LP of, 50 years ago now or so? A long time ago. Hawkjaw Hawkins after that with Doghouse Boogie from 1948. We heard Boz Scaggs with There's a Storm Coming from his Fool to Care album from a few years back. Benny Goodman with Sometimes I'm Happy. And we heard the Everly Brothers with Bye Bye Love. 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This is Royalton Community Radio.

My name's Carl Newman, and I've got a weekly gig I call The Breakfast Club, which airs every Wednesday morning from 7 to 10 on Free Vermont Radio. Now, there's nothing that helps me to make sense of life and to find joy, consolation, and beauty in it so much as a good song. 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

0: Well, hello again, friends and neighbors, and thanks for listening to WFBR-LP. 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
1: 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Good morning. It's 8 o'clock. This is the Friday morning mix, and a very pretty Friday morning it is, too, out there. Well, we started the last set off with Fleetwood Mac and Over My Head. Followed that up with some early Elvis Presley, Mystery Train. Dactyl, after that, did Forgettable. We had Billie Holiday, toward the end of her life, she made that recording of I Got It Bad and That Ain't Good. We had Pink Floyd close out the set with Wish You Were Here. All right, well, top of the hour, so I once again want to say thank you to some of the underwriters here at Royalton Community Radio, starting with two gentlemen who have been longtime generous supporters of this radio station, talking about Dave Mascavita and Tom Wells. 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

haunts me, or something that somebody said because they thought we fit together walking. It's just knowing that the world will not be cursing or forgiving.

Is it an earthquake or simply a shock? Is it the good turtle soup or merely the mock?

Okay, it's 8:20 right now. You're listening to the Friday Morning Mix here on Royalton Community Radio. Good morning to you. Starting to last it off with Doris Day from 1947. Tacos, Enchiladas, and Beans. The name of that song. Sounds good. Make me hungry. Linda Ronstadt after that did Straighten Up and Fly Right, an old Nat King Cole trio tune from the 1940s. We heard John Hartford with Gentle on My Mind. The Penguins from 1954 with a very early doo-wop hit. Earth Angel. Amy Winehouse followed that with Stronger Than Me, and we ended the set with Frank Sinatra doing the Cole Porter classic At Long Last Love. Well, let's take another look at the weather, shall we? It's a beautiful day out there. National Weather Service says it's going to be a high of 67 degrees today under sunny skies. That low humidity is going to be fall in the air. Yeah. Tonight, mostly clear, a little around 45. Saturday starts off with some patchy fog early, but then becomes a sunny day with a high near 73. Saturday night, there is a 50% chance of showers around midnight and after. Mostly cloudy with a low around 56 degrees. Sunday, 30% chance of showers in the morning, then mostly cloudy with a high of 74. Sunday night is mostly cloudy with a low around 54. And Monday is a mostly sunny day with a high near 66. So things have cooled off here, and I think we're well into the fall feeling in the air, if not the official start of fall yet. That's coming. All right, let's get back to the music. 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

Okay, it's 8:38 now. You're listening to the Friday Morning Mix on Royalton Community Radio. We started the last set off with Neil Young and Rockin' in the Free World. Artie Shaw's orchestra after that, 1939, with Frenzy. We heard the Dave Rawlings Machine with Bells of Harlem. We end the set with Fred Astaire and Just Like Taking Candy from a Baby.

I'm up in Stratosphere now. How many feet? 12 feet. You said get off your feet. Oh, baby, I'm sorry.

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1: 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Good morning. It's a minute after 9, and this is the Friday Morning Mix on Royalton Community Radio. Let's see. We started the last set off with Lake Street Dive, covering George Michael's Faith. Tony Bennett after that did The Good Life. We heard the Asteroids Galaxy Tour with The Golden Age. Perry Como followed that with Irving Berlin's Blue Skies. We heard Dinah Shore with Mood Indigo, a great old Ellington tune. Pink after that with Sober from her Funhouse LP of about 20 years ago. And we heard Fats Waller end the set with Sweet Sue, Just You. Well, top of the hour, so I want to once more acknowledge some of the underwriters here at Royalton Community Radio, some of the folks who support us financially. 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Thank you very much for your generous support. Much appreciated. Well, you know, this week, diesel fuel hit a record high, over $6 a gallon now. And, you may not drive a diesel-powered vehicle, but, you know, most of the farm equipment that produces our food and the trains and the trucks that bring it to market all use diesel, and they're going to be paying a lot more for that transportation, and therefore food prices are going to continue to go up, unfortunately. And that's putting an ever greater burden on some of our friends and neighbors who have a tough time making the paycheck stretch from week to week. So I want to just urge you to think about supporting your local food shelf, because a lot of folks are getting there now a lot of folks are going out now and using the food shelf because they have no other choice. They're getting desperate to help make the paycheck stretch. So I want to give you some information about how you can locate and contact the food shelf in your town. So if you have a means to do so, maybe you could help out. If you're over in Bethel area, if you're over in Bethel, the Bethel Area Food Shelf is located at 129 Church Street. It serves residents of Bethel and Barnard, and it's open every Monday from noon to 1 p.m. and every Thursday from 5 to 7 p.m. The number there is 802-234-5513, or you can visit the website bethelvtfoodshelf.org. In Chelsea, the food shelf is located in the United Church of Chelsea at 13 North Common. It's open the second Tuesday of every month from noon to 1 p.m. and the fourth Tuesday of every month from 4 to 5 p.m. You can get information by calling 802-685-3146. In Randolph, the food shelf is located at 12 Prince Street. It's open Monday, Wednesday, and Friday from 3 to 5 p.m., Tuesdays from 1 to 5 p.m., Thursdays from 5 to 7 p.m., and Saturdays from 10 a.m. to noon. The number there is 802-431-0144, or you can go to the website randolphareafoodshelf.org. 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Here in Royalton, the food shelf is located at 2995 Route 14, and it's open every Thursday from 11:30 a.m. to 1:30 p.m., and again on Thursdays from 5 to 7 p.m. For information about the Royalton Food Shelf, you can call 802-763-7633 or visit the website reddoorchurchofsoro.org. And Bale's 24/7 self-serve food pantry is located on South Windsor Street in front of the Bale Commons. 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

the crack. 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
1: Okay, the time is 9:20. The program is the Friday Morning Mix. Good morning to you. Hope your Friday's off to a very nice start. Beautiful day out there. Well, we started the set off with Ronnie and the Daytonas from 1964, a tune called GTO. GTO was a Pontiac muscle car back in the 60s, back in the day when young men apparently sang love songs to their cars. Ronnie and the Daytonas was an interesting surf rock group because they weren't from California. They actually formed in Nashville, Tennessee. How about that? Followed up with Ray LaMontagne and the Pariah Dogs and Beg, Steal, or Borrow. We heard Pete Seeger with God Bless the Grass. And we end the set with the Count Basie Orchestra and Swing Shift. Well, time to take one last look at the weather on the program. And today's going to be a sunny day with a high near 67. Gorgeous day. Tonight's mostly clear with a low around 45. Saturday morning starts off with some patchy fog, but turns into a sunny day with a high of 73. Saturday night, there's a 50% chance of showers after 11 p.m., a mostly cloudy night with a low of 56. Sunday, a 30% chance of showers before 2 p.m., otherwise mostly cloudy with a high near 74. Sunday night's mostly cloudy with a low of 54, and Monday's going to be a mostly sunny day with a high near 66. 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
2: Okay, it's 9:39 right now, and this is the Friday Morning Mix. We started last set off with Elton John with Benny and the Jets. Margaret Whiting after that with I've Never Been in Love Before. We heard Peggy Lee with If I Should Lose You. Louis Armstrong did Yours and Mine. And we ended the set with Dion from 1961, The Wanderer. Well, we're in the home stretch of the program, so why don't we get right back to the music, shall we? This is Royalton Community Radio.

criticize. The lonesome organ grinder cries. The silver saxophones say, I should refuse you. The cracked bells and washed out horns blow into my face with scorn.

Okay, it's 9:56 right now. You're listening to the Friday Morning Mix here on Royalton Community Radio. That, of course, was the Beatles with I'm Happy Just to Dance With You. Before that, the Rolling Stones, the Dreamy Skies. The Champs had a big hit in 1958 with Tequila. We heard Bob Dylan with I Want You, and we started the whole set off with 49 Bye-Byes by Crosby, Stills, and Nash. Well, that's all I've got time for today on the Friday Morning Mix. I want to say thank you to Hoyt's Healing Hands, Crossroads Bar and Grill, I Care For You, Integrity Energy Solar Professionals, Dave Mascavita, Tom Wells, Scan VT, the South Royalton Market, the White River Valley Herald, and Vermont Law and Graduate School. Thank you all for your generous support. We got Between Dreams coming up next, so be sure to stay tuned for that great show. And until we meet again, don't forget to take good care of each other. It's never been more important than it is right now. Thanks so much for tuning in. Thank you so much for listening. Thank you so much for supporting Royalton Community Radio. Have a great day, great weekend. I'll see you next Friday.

sizes of the snapping shrimp, laboratory tanks next to the sea are kept clear of these organisms. The dolphins are restrained in the smaller bodies of water so that a record can be made of what they say to one another. The next segment was recorded in our St. Thomas Laboratory in a tank next to the sea. There are three dolphins in the tank moving near the hydrophone. Notice the various clickings and whistlings going on in the very complex interchanges between the dolphins. The first segment is played at normal speed to illustrate the very high frequencies of these exchanges.

Hello, hello, and good morning. This is Between Dreams Radio Hour, and I am your host, Sarah Yetter. You're tuned in to WFVR 96.5 LP FM, South Royalton. Per usual, got a great show for you. I got a bunch of new records recently. Really excited to play them for you, so keep it locked.

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Artists, his senses. 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Laborers, his growth. Explorers, his limbs. And soldiers, his death each second. And mystics, his rebirth each

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1: We are about halfway through Between Dreams Radio Hour right here on 96.5 WFER LP South Royalton. It's been a really fun, interesting first half of the set. That was The Incredible String Band with Maya. Before that, Peter Walker with the Beatles' Norwegian Wood. Before that, we had Ernest Hood with Noonday Yellows. Before that, John Sermon, Karen Krog, and Pierre Favre with Sunday Morning. Delightful record I picked up at Butch Spieler Records. It's on ECM, a really cool label. Before that, we had Jacques Courcil with Black Suite Part 1. And kicking that set off, we had a really cool record from Smithsonian Folkways, some recordings that John C. Lilly made of the bottlenose dolphin communicating with human beings. So I'm going to get to those underwriters real quick. We've got Hoyt's Healing Hands, Robin Reynolds, South Royalton Market, Luna Blue Farm, Murphy Builders LLC, and Vermont Law and Graduate School. All right, let's keep it moving along. Plenty of rock.

0: All right, folks, that is about it for me. That was, you're currently listening to The Zombies. This will be our year. Before that, we had The Clean, Whatever I Do Is Right. Before that, Lush with Lady Killers. Excited to play a few more tracks off that record in the upcoming shows. Before that, we had The Pastels with Speeding Motorcycle. Before that, Mary Margaret O'Hara with Bodies in Trouble. Before that, we had Caetano Veloso with Asa Branca. And kicking that set off, we had Twilight Circus Dub Sound System with Dub Static. Definitely appreciate you all tuning in. I hope you have a great weekend. Peace and love until next time.
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4: Next on What's the Frequency, Kenneth? This year, Labor Day wasn't just the unofficial end of summer. Labor Day was the start of the final stretch to the midterm elections.

may be the most consequential midterms in memory. I'm Paul Fisher. Over Labor Day, Trump waited for the Supreme Court to respond to his emergency appeals to lift a federal judge's injunction, blocking his plan to have the Postal Service decide who gets a mail-in ballot and who doesn't. As the first states started sending out those mail-in ballots,

0: And the moment Labor Day ended, new Canadian tariffs on U.S. goods were set to take effect at midnight, matching dollar for dollar billions of dollars in tariffs that Trump slapped on Canada.
1: But our tariffs are necessary. Protect our workers,

Trump filed not one, not two, but three emergency appeals. To try to get the Supreme Court to let him and the Postal Service implement new rules that would have the Postal Service decide who is and isn't eligible to vote. Based on voting lists that may or may not be accurate, and Postal Service verification software that a whistleblower said was deeply flawed and could disenfranchise many voters who are actually eligible to vote.

0: There's a reason that the administration has been losing time after time in court, because under our Constitution, the time, place, and manner of elections is set for the states under Article 1, Section 4. But I think we should be clear about this. This is a pretext for Trump to throw dust in the air. And it's an all-of-government effort to undermine the kind of confidence in the elections. DOJ is suing states, and Homeland Security is threatening putting ICE out people, and FCC is talking about somehow policing fake polls, which incidentally, that's what the Republicans have been doing lately. So if this, and yet, we saw this with the Supreme Court decision on immunity, I think the Supreme Court is inclined to do more or less whatever Trump wants. And what happens if they simply say, yes, this rule goes into effect? Can the states actually implement it? It'll be a mess. And I think, again, that's the point, so that when the election happens and if Trump loses, he can say, yeah, this is exactly what I was afraid of. And then who knows what they'll do.
1: It was easy to think the worst, especially while waiting for the Supreme Court to weigh in. In the latest Trump appeal, Solicitor General John Sauer claimed that blocking the Postal Service mail-in ballot plan, quote, nullifies the Postal Service's efforts to address the risk that the federal mails will be used to perpetrate voter fraud, and undermines public confidence in the integrity of the electoral process. Trump's argument is an extension of his claim without evidence that he didn't lose the 2020 election, that voting by non-citizens is rigging elections still, even though the claims are not backed by any evidence. In fact, most studies find voting by non-citizens isn't a problem that needs fixing.
2: Part of the argument from these lawmakers, about 250 Democrats on Capitol Hill, plus those 15 current and former Republican lawmakers, part of their argument in this amicus brief that we obtained first says that unlawfully usurping for the executive branch the authority over federal elections that the framers granted exclusively to the states and to Congress. That's how they described what the president is trying to do here.

0: Canada's new retaliatory tariffs are now in effect. They cover almost $28 billion.
1: Now, I don't believe in escalating the conflict. That's not constructive. But our tariffs are necessary to. Protect our workers, protect our companies, and our communities. Now I can't tell you apart, cozy and cold, put the horse before the car. We can't let American goods into Canada tariff-free while they charge our companies to export. Second, we're supporting Canadians because up here, we take care of
2: them. In border states, the tariff trade wars with Canada are becoming part of the battleground in the midterms.
3: 3, 4, 5, 6, 9, 10. Money can't buy you back the
2: love. States like Michigan, where Secretary of State Democrat Jocelyn Benson is now running for governor.
3: 1, 2, 3, 4, 5, 6, 9, 10. Money can't buy you back the love that you had.
4: We've seen our expenses go up, and these tariffs, particularly with Canada, have increased prices in Michigan more than any other state.

And what's frustrating to me in this race is that my opponent has been fully supportive of these tariffs. He voted multiple times in support of them instead of in support of the people of Michigan.

0: is they say that Trump does great when he's on the ballot, but when he's not on the ballot, his people don't come and they don't vote.
1: I was the bell of the governor's ball.
0: For senators, congressmen, and other Republicans.
1: Hiding in the bathroom like Shelley Duvall.
0: And that these people, they're running, they're great, but if Trump isn't actually on the ballot.
1: You were in my way, and you didn't remind me of it.
0: So what I really want you to do is

signed up to campaign for Darlene Graham in South Carolina. But it wasn't improv. Let's see how long we can go without talking. Watch me. It was a road test of his midterm strategy. I'm next to you, you're next to nothing. You promise. Which is pretty much always his strategy. But maybe you'll do it. It's about me, Donald Trump.

You can see it as Trump scraping the bottom of the barrel of the base. His base,

0: getting Trump's most loyal supporters to vote in the midterms. But with Trump so low in the polls, it seems counterintuitive. It also seems like Trump is counter-programming. He announced Trumpapalooza, a first-of-a-kind midterm Republican National Convention in Dallas, September 9th and 10th. Where he's featured speaker both nights, competing with two NFL football game season openers. And if that weren't enough, Republicans were being charged thousands of dollars to attend his convention. At a time when most of them would rather spend the time campaigning at home and raising money to get elected.
1: Are you planning to go to the Republican convention next week?
2: I'm planning to be in my district.
3: Are you going to the midterm convention?
2: No, I'm going to be in my district working to win.
1: Next week.
2: Thinking about it.
3: Okay.
2: Yeah.
3: Is there any reason why you decided not to go?
2: Oh, because I'm in a district that I think it's more important to be in my district working for my folks.
1: Are you going to the Republican convention next week?
4: I have to be in the district because I have events. I would love to go. I was thinking about it. I'm gonna miss out on something important, but I cannot be in two places at the same time yet.

0: be.
1: Well, I gotta look at it. I mean, what's going on?
2: I would think you'd be
1: most likely. I may not. You never know. I may just give him the money.
3: I want to be in my district.
4: Yeah.
3: So we'll see.
5: Are you going to go to the midterm convention next week?
6: No. I'm going to take... I've been campaigning for a year and a half.
7: Voters are being asked to pay $25,000 to attend. Vulnerable ones are not. Do lawmakers have to pay to attend and participate?
8: You know, the whole attendance and selling the packages is all an RNC thing. I'm chairman of the host committee that's putting the convention on, so... I'm not sure exactly in all the different packages they have. But what I do know is we have 20,000 people attending all 50 states, every territory, and people started arriving this weekend. And there's a high degree of energy here in Dallas for the convention, so we're very excited.
7: Okay, well, the timing, I know for some candidates, it's kind of tough to leave their tight races in certain districts. Do you know how many lawmakers are attending and what the money being raised will do for those who attend?

Yeah, well. Obviously, it's going to be a great networking thing for the candidates to come down. There are going to be a lot of donors here and high profile people, not only in the administration, but in the donor community. So, their events stacked every single day, so it's very advantageous for them to come, even if it's just for a day.

0: we have a high degree of candidates coming. We pretty much have every race represented here. Except for a couple that couldn't break away.
1: RNC midterm convention is being described as Trumpapalooza by the RNC itself. Are you encouraging all members and candidates to go? Do you see a risk in some candidates showing up within such a Trump-heavy event when the latest Reuters poll has his approval at just 33%?
2: Listen. The first ever midterm convention is something that's going to be so exciting. I've been promoting this everywhere I've been. We're going to have a huge number of our members and candidates there. Some of them need to be in their district on those 2 days, September 9th and 10th. Critical time right before early voting begins nationwide. So people made individual decisions based upon what's best for their district and all that. But we'll have at least an appearance by most of our members, I think, will be there. It's going to be a great event. It's never happened before. It was the president's idea, which is why he's getting credit for it, and it's rightfully so.

0: Hello, I'm Dan Rather, and you're listening to What's the Frequency, Kenneth? With musical host Paul Fisher in New York City.
1: 81 monuments, statues, and fountains. All they're back in shape. Some of them haven't worked in 45 years. But the nation's capital, it marks 25 years since a day that was etched forever into

0: each one to the sight of a thousand Londoners. The reburied and...
1: I don't think it's a special security concern, though. Actually, we'll follow up with Secret Service just to get you an actual answer on that, but that's not what I've heard. I mean...
0: One life. In one life. Bless this space for...
1: You know, you have a vice president, you have a president, and there are two very, frankly, we'd like to be three or four places on 9/11. But you can't have one person be in multiple locations at the exact same time.
0: Of this once godly place, while we step through mediums outside of the race.
1: And so we just decided as a team that I would go to New York for 9/11, and the president would stay here in D.C., of course, to commemorate what happened at the Pentagon.
0: The reburied.
1: Because that was a critical part of the tragedy of 9/11 as well.
0: Brought together. One life. In one life.
1: I will say...
0: Bless this space for...
1: That as much as it's tragic and it was a terrible day, I am looking forward to it because it's such an amazing honor to be able to get to go to New York and to share in that moment, you know, where the parents and the kids read the names of the people who lost their lives. I did it once before, I think during the 2024 campaign. It's one of the most amazing experiences of my life. And I encourage every American, particularly the people who are young enough to not really remember that day, just to tune in for a couple of hours and see what it meant.

0: And I think that sense of commonality and common purpose that we all had on 9/11, that's something that we should really try every single day to get back to. And if even just for a day, even if just for a few hours, I would encourage people to tune in. I'm also, as you guys can probably guess, I'm really looking forward to hanging out with Joe Biden. I'm sure that we'll have many, many intense intellectual conversations. And, you know, it'll be great. We'll have a great time. Joe Biden, the other presidents.
1: By the time Vance finished his answer, he might have forgotten the question. The question was, why was he at Ground Zero for the 25th anniversary?
2: Bless this space. Less.
1: Instead of Trump.
2: Space.
1: Trump's answer on not being at Ground Zero was a lot shorter. But it was so off mic it was hard to hear.
3: Why aren't you going to New York for 9/11?
1: In case you couldn't make it out, he said, because I'm going to the Pentagon.

And the next day, when the midterm campaign kicks into higher gear, Trump had a date in Ireland for a golf tournament at his own golf course there.

0: But not to worry, upon his return, Trump promised to spend the final month of the midterm campaign on the road, making it about him.
1: I'm going to take the final 30 days, maybe a little bit more than that, because it's all about 35 races. You could

some of you guys are leading by so much. Please don't make me go to your area. If you're leading by 40 points and you've been there for 25 years. Like the speaker, he leads by 42 points and he has it made. Please don't ask me to come to your area and make a speech, right? If anybody got a long way past, does anybody want to fall? But I'm going to go to every one of those 35 places. Does anybody want a long way see? Nobody want to go. And we're going to see if we can get everyone elected. You know, I think it's worked.

0: Republicans who are not Trump worry that Trump's strategy is a bad idea.
1: Do you want the president to come to the first district and campaign with you?
2: Ryan, listen, I'm very focused on our campaign plan, getting out and talking to the folks in the first congressional district.
1: But would part of your campaign plan be to have an event with the president to bring him to your district?
2: Well, my campaign plan is about our efforts to talk with our constituents and do everything that we can to meet with them, as many as we can face to face.
1: All right, I'm gonna try one more time. Do you want the president to campaign for you?
2: As I said, our campaign plan is focused on my interactions with my constituents and the things that we've worked on there.

0: his tariffs and his war with Iran and his trade war with Canada, treating NATO allies like enemies and China and Russia like friends. And let's not forget affordability. Like Trump, Democrats would like voters to pretend Trump's name is on the ballot. They couldn't agree more. That the midterms are about Trump.
1: Listen, the fact that these Republicans are planning a celebration in the middle of an economic crisis. Where everyday Americans are drowning because of this high cost of living is extraordinary. How many different ways can Donald Trump and Republicans communicate to the American people that they don't give a damn? About their health, safety, and economic well-being. This is an extraordinary decision. In the middle of a very challenging economy, an ongoing war of choice in the Middle East, and the failure for Republicans to solve a single problem on behalf of the American people, that Donald Trump and Republicans have decided to spend several days celebrating during a so-called midterm convention with their billionaire donors who they have been doing favors for throughout this entire Congress.

0: It was puzzling enough that Todd Blanche wasn't called to testify to the House Oversight Committee on the Epstein files before he was confirmed as Trump's Attorney General. But he still hasn't. Oversight Chair Republican Jim Comer was asked about that.
1: Well, I hope Blanche comes in. I've asked Blanche numerous times to come in. He indicated to me that he would after he got confirmed, and he's been confirmed. And
2: Lord, I am no masochist. I swear I prayed for days like this. No burn, no sting, no scar, no sweat. Memory makes you forget.
1: I've again sent the note out to Blanche. I think everybody's waiting to see what the House calendar was. There were rumors we weren't going to be in any. Knowing we are going to be in more in September, that narrows it down. So I would love to get the Attorney General in. But I remind everyone, he has come in and answered questions. Remember, and the Democrats got mad and walked out when I had Bondi and Todd Blanche in. The main question is, what other Epstein documents remain? And why exactly have they not been turned over?
2: My shadow says, don't wait up.
1: That's the number one question.
0: For the record, Democrats objected to Blanche's previous appearances because it wasn't under oath and it wasn't being recorded. Also, Pam Bondi, who had the AG job before Blanche did, told the committee that Blanche was responsible for decisions related to the Epstein files.

0: United States military aircraft. I am preparing to fire at your stern. You have 3 minutes to clear the crew from the stern of your ship. Over.
1: The war with Iran is so unpopular with the public and no end in sight that the strategy seems to be to try to tell you it's not a war at all.
2: I wouldn't call it a war. Right now, there is no active shooting. I recognize there have been places where this has flared up.
3: President, the vice president said yesterday that he would not describe the conflict with Iran as a war, but the U.S. resumed strikes for the first time in recent weeks. Can you explain to the American people, if this is not a war, what exactly is it?
4: Well, I'll tell you what, a lot of people don't call it a war. I call it a military conflict because it's small potatoes for us. It's not a big thing. We did Venezuela, and we did this. In Venezuela, we lost nobody. In this, we lost 18 people. In Vietnam, you lost 100,000 people. In other conflicts, you lost tens of thousands of people. I would say that it's intermittent. You know, we do intermittent strikes. So I heard what he said, and it was interesting. Because I think that there's a lot of truth that we're not fighting right now. There's no fighting.
1: One day later, the war that isn't over, the small potatoes war, had Iran firing on U.S. warships and the U.S. responding by targeting three Iranian oil tankers near Karg Island. U.S. Central Command pumped out video of the attack. Iran pumped out this audio.
5: Motor tanker Kylo Noxon, this is United States military aircraft. I'm preparing to destroy your ship. You have 1 minute to abandon your ship. Over.
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0: Tanker Stark 1. This is the United States military aircraft. I am preparing to fire at your stern. You have 1 minute to clear your crew from the stern of the ship. Over.
1: Insisting it's not a war has real consequences for the people fighting it and their families. The Pentagon created a separate category for 4 of the 18 Americans killed in the fighting, saying they were killed during the ceasefire. And the wife of one serviceman killed in the war went public when the Pentagon told her she wasn't entitled to some military death benefits because her husband didn't die in a war.

0: First of all, President Putin, thank you so much for having us.
1: Во-первых, господин президент Владимир Владимирович, я благодарю вас за то, что вы принимаете нас сегодня.
2: Trump's real estate guys, son-in-law Jared and Steve Witkoff.
3: You're sorry for the good parts as well as what you really did.
2: Went to Moscow again to meet with Putin.
3: To me.
2: Where Witkoff somehow found it appropriate to heap praise on Putin.

We were sitting outside just now, me, Jared, and Carol, and then Yuri joined us, and we were all talking about when we retire, we'll have all these incredible stories and incredible memories.

0: Only this time, for the first time, after meeting with Putin in Moscow at least six times. This time, they also went to Ukraine after Moscow.
1: Asked us to convey his personal regards to you and the people of Ukraine and

0: his part, Zelensky said he expected the war with Russia to last into the winter.
1: Message for Ukrainians today. Mr. Kushner, what's your... Thank you.

Richard Engel from NBC News. This is for Mr. Witkoff and Jared Kushner. You have been involved in numerous negotiations around the world. Why should people have any confidence in your capacity to succeed here? In a bubble, we're all in trouble. Are you in our club? Did you pay your sum? You were involved in the Gaza negotiations, but Gaza remains a wasteland. There's been real no progress there. So we don't need your validation. Iran, you were involved in those negotiations. We don't feel part of your nation. The war is still going on. You've been involved in several rounds of negotiations in this conflict. It's only getting more intense. So you're relaunching negotiations now. What's the likelihood they will succeed when other negotiations you've been involved in have not? These are some of the hardest problem sets in the world. So afraid of missing out, driven on by fear and doubt. Image is everything, desperate to be seen. Are you really it, or just a stupid? You know, and I think that you have to try and you have to bring to it. Obviously,

Steve and I bring different approaches to these things, but we work very well together as partners. But we're not bringing our approaches. We're really representing President Trump, and we're doing it the way that he wants to see these things done. And working with President Trump, in the first term, obviously, we achieved a lot of unthinkable things, whether it was achieving the Abraham Accords, which nobody thought was possible. We achieved the USMCA, the biggest trade deal in history, made a great deal with China. And the list just goes on and on. We just celebrated the World Cup in America. That was a deal that I led on President Trump's behalf to win for America. The same thing with the Olympics that'll be coming up. So, you know, you have to take on hard things. The tone of your question was a little bit like, why haven't you done every single impossible thing possible? We are very honored to be able to have the opportunity to work on these under President Trump's leadership.

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What's the frequency, Paul?

0: 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I'm Chris Ekstrand, and this is Northern Lights, 2 hours of music from the Northern Latitudes. I hope you're going to stay tuned. And if you've been listening to The Dooryard with Bryce and Ben, if you're a mother, you've got a broken back, that's for sure.
1: What a show.
0: What a show. Don't say ain't, or your mother will faint. I guess she just faints. Maybe she doesn't have a broken back. So what am I even talking about? It was a great show. I hope that you'll check out their show if you haven't listened to it before. All right. I'm going to take a moment to thank some of the underwriters and sponsors of Royalton Community Radio here. We're going to thank Tom Wells for his fine support and the South Royalton Market offering organic and conventional foods, locally grown produce, bulk foods, ready-made meals, and more. 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And also Dave Mascavita, very longtime supporter. Thanks so much, Dave. And Tim Murphy, fine supporter and former programmer here of the show One Planet Groove. Thank also Barb Ekstrand and Hank Brummer supporting the show from all the way out in Minnesota. They were out here recently and enjoyed being in South Royalton and with me up in Washington. And the Tunbridge General Store, offering a wide variety of groceries, locally produced artworks and crafts, variety of sandwiches and prepared hot meals, and a rotating menu of daily dinner specials. 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And thanks to all of our underwriters and sponsors. If you'd like to be one yourself, head on over to the website and contact us to find out how you could be reaching out to your friends and family and over the internet, as well as the local airwaves. All right. Well, thanks, Carl, for filling in for me last week. I appreciate that. But I am here this week, even though I really would have liked to have gone to New World Festival, but just isn't going to happen for me this year. Obviously, look at the time. But I'm here with you anyway, and we'll listen to 2 hours of music from the Northern Latitudes together. And the last time I was here, I was playing some music, especially for a friend who lost her life in a domestic violence situation. And the two pieces that I really wanted to play for her did not play, one of them being the Tournesol from Seamus Egan Project, which means sunflower. And sunflowers always make me think of Becky, and so I'm playing that song to start us out, and I'm tell you, if it does not play the right track, I'm going to start it and stop and start over again. So let's hope that it works this time, and hopefully you don't hear from me in about 3 seconds. Oh, here I am. Let's try that again. I'm going to do a few things to see if I can make it work. I'm going to go like this, and I'm going to go like that. And then I'm going to look at this and look at that. Everything looks like it should work. Let me try this again. Let's see. It's not playing at all. How curious. Well, I'm just not going to give up. So we're going to just chat for a minute while I try to make this work, because let's see here. Let me turn this on, and we'll try putting it into this CD player, and we'll try it again. So this piece is called Tournesol, which is French for sunflower, which actually means turning to the sun. And hopefully we're going to listen to it on another CD player. All right, let's try it on this one. And let me make sure I got the right one going. And maybe this will work. All right, here we go.

Have you heard of Mary Harris? The most dangerous woman in America. She was dubbed Mother Jones. And if you don't know Mary Harris and Mother Jones, go read up on her. Seemed to me a very appropriate piece for Labor Day. It is Labor Day weekend, and we have more music for Labor Day coming up as we go along, a little bit of it. And that was one of them. Well, if you're listening on Sunday to this show live, then stay tuned this evening for Backroads Bluegrass and Beyond coming up at 7 o'clock with Ralph Molinario. And then you could also stay tuned at 9 o'clock for Sunday Night Flashback with Boomer. And if you're listening to this show on Friday when it's rebroadcast over the air waves, you could stay tuned for One Planet Groove at 3 o'clock. So there you have it. And if you like to listen to like to listen to the shows on your own time, you could take advantage of the replay function. 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Great way for you to familiarize yourself with all of the offerings here on Royalton Community Radio. You are listening to Northern Lights, and it's 2 hours of music from the Northern Latitudes, and we've got a lot more to listen to, so I hope you're going to stay tuned. We're going to listen to a piece now from Maya Jacobson and David Boulanger called Matin Scandinave.

beautiful piece there from Kniffen, and I just wanted to share something about it here from Wales, and it means the Reaper Man, and it was based on, I think, a poem. I won't go into all of that poem, lovingly described

Trust eating it piece by piece, and lost is the zeal that was once in its shaft. He was seen returning every time from his way, from the golden fields of old Hereford. But now his stay is hopeless. The homeless are walled off from God's acres. Equipment comes to reap from the hedge to hedge. A luring promise of an easier task, but under the interference of heavy wheels, the land is writhing along the valley. So for Labor Day, there was something that made labor easier, but separated people from the land. And of course, we can't go back. There's no way to go backwards at this point, although I don't know. We're going backwards at a pretty quick rate in a lot of ways, aren't we? But to be able to go back to farming and reaping by hand is not likely. Anyway, there you go. I really recommend if you enjoy any of those pieces I play from that band, Kenefin, that you check them out. I really like them. Owen Shires, I think, is how you pronounce his last name. All right. While I'm here, I'll recommend that you think about becoming a member of Royalton Community Radio. Even though it is Labor Day, it's not very hard work on your part to head on over there to the website at wfvr.org and click on Donate. And for the suggested amount of $25, you can become a member for an entire year. And if you preferred, you could send a check to Royalton Community Radio, P.O. Box 281, South Royalton, Vermont 05068. And we'd appreciate it so much. And tell your friends and neighbors to check out the station. We always like to get new listeners, even if they can't be a member right now. And if you're a member yourself already, thanks so much. We do really appreciate it. You do appreciate it. Okay, we're going to listen to a piece here from Genticorum. They're over there. I could almost throw a rock and hit them if I had a really strong arm and I could throw accurately. They're over in Randolph playing at New World Festival, which is the place that I saw them for the first time. Probably, I'm going to guess maybe 25 or 24 years ago. I'm guessing about that. 20 years ago, I'm not sure. One of my favorite bands, and so we're going to listen to a piece from them right now.

Well, the poor old logger's overworked, underfed, and absolutely misunderstood. After wallering around in the mud all winter, a little sunshine looks good. But the woods gets dry and the temperature high and the humidity gets low. And that old east wind blows up through the draw. There's one thing for certain.

0: Well, hello there. 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
1: You absolutely should tune in and check out Jim Rooney's show. You want to talk about a hardworking man. He's really put the years on and worked hard in music and the music world, and he does a great show. You really, really should tune in. You are listening, as he said, to WFVR, and I am Chris Ekstrand, and we do have another hour of music from the northern latitudes here on Northern Lights. I appreciate you tuning in to the show today or on replay or on Friday, whenever you're doing it, and I hope you're enjoying the show. I'm going to take a moment to thank the underwriters and sponsors again by name. We spoke about them at the beginning of the show in full, and I'll mention everybody else again. So I want to thank Tom Wells and the South Royalton Market, Dave Mascavita, the Norwich Bookstore, Tim Murphy, Barb Ekstrand and Hank Brummer, the Tunbridge General Store, and Strafford Organic Creamery. If you happen to be in one of these businesses or taking advantage of one of these services, or maybe you meet up with one of these fine people along the well-beaten path, well, maybe you could thank them for supporting this all-volunteer radio station. Okay, let's see. What else? We're going to talk about what we've been listening to. We just heard from Stan Rogers, going out to all the Stan Rogers lovers there with Working Joe. Another good song for Labor Day. Vladimir Zadorov with Corellio Finnish Polka. That was some fine, fine accordion playing. Lau with Freeborn Man. And The Freeborn Man. I like that one. And Time was not his master, but the days are going away. They've gone away, haven't they? And Cy Conn with Aragon Mill, another song for Labor Day. Vessen and Hawktail with a piece called Leadfoot. And Buzz Martin with Hoot Owling Again, another Labor Day song for people laboring, hard workers. Hoot Owling, they'd have to go out and cut trees at night because it was so dry during the day. They didn't want to start forest fires, just in case your mind had wandered there. So here we are, where we've gone around the top of the hour, and we've got more to listen to. We're going to listen to a piece here from, in French, Le Trot de Roche with Champ de Poix and Saute Mouton, and I tried to find a translation, Field of Peas and Leapfrog. That's what it said. And even though we don't know what's going on, we're going to enjoy it. It's a good skill to have, to not know what's going on and still be able to enjoy yourself. If anybody needs any tips, let me know. All right, back into the music.

fine rendition there of that Paul Simon song, American Tune. Unfortunately, still apropos, so apropos, I guess. And that was Wolf Loescher with that from his album Immigrant Songs. Fru Skagrak with a piece called Krafta. And we already talked about all of the stuff in French that I just mangled, but that's okay. You're used to it by now. Gosh. Well, here we are where I usually remind you that if you were to stay tuned this evening at 7 o'clock, you could listen to the rebroadcast of Backroads Bluegrass and Beyond with Ralph Molinario, always very bluegrassy and beyondy, so you stay tuned for that, and then you could stay tuned after his show for it's called Sunday Night Flashback with Boomer. He plays all music off of albums, and let's see, if you're listening to the rebroadcast of this show on a Friday from 1 to 3, you could stay tuned for the rebroadcast of One Planet Groove with there's a whole series of people that DJ that show now, so it's, and it's groovy. I bet you would enjoy it. Let's see what else we did talk about. Everything we had listened to, and we have more to listen to. Yeah, we've got plenty more to listen to. So I hope you're going to stay tuned and enjoy the rest of the show. We're going to listen to a piece now off of the album Who Do We Say We Are? Irish Art, 1922-2022. Such a great recording and great liner notes. And you could come over to my house and listen to it and read liner notes with me someday if you wanted to. And because I hear that this is a very hard album to get hold of, and or recording, I should say. It is on CD, and I would be afraid to loan it out. I was even thinking one time of maybe playing the whole thing, and reading about the different pieces of art and music that go along with it, because it's pretty interesting. But I know I find a lot of things interesting that maybe other people don't. So we'll see. I'll take a poll someday and see if people want to listen to that. But we're going to listen to a piece. This is, there are various artists on here. This is the Seamus Egan Project, and a piece called Across the Bog. Is that what it is? A Reflections Across the Bog.

across the Firth of Forth, from their summer nests in Iceland and the coastal cliffs of Greenland, clattering and honking in their ever-shifting schemes. My garden is a flight path. I watch. I listen. The outstretched wingtips of each migrating goose create an upwash

Well, a good one there from the Bedlam Boys. That's the Fisherman's Song. And why do people take those hard jobs? Because they have no choice in the matter so often. La Tête de Violon with Malvina. Corinne Polwart with Laboring and Resting from that very interesting recording, A Pocket of Wind Resistance. And in the refrain, stepping up, falling back, laboring and resting, stepping up, falling back, laboring and resting. And as I was listening to it, as I have thought before, like why at least our society here, do we have such a negative attitude towards that? Because we all step up and labor and fall back and rest, and that shouldn't be seen as a failure, but as the way we should live, really, I think. And the Seamus Egan Project with Reflections Across the Bog. I hope you enjoyed all of those, and you're going to stay tuned because we've got about another half hour of music to go here. And while I'm here, I guess I will jump in and suggest maybe you think about becoming a member if you're so inclined. 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And for the suggested amount of $25, you become a member for a whole year, and you'll be helping to support this all-volunteer radio station right here in South Royalton, Vermont, right along the beautiful White River. And if you're a member already, thanks so much. And if it's not a good time, that's also okay. And if you'd like to send a check instead of doing the internet credit card dance, you could send a check to Royalton Community Radio, P.O. Box 281, South Royalton, Vermont 05068. And, I just guess who's listening. Some members, non-members, people I don't even know, people that I sort of know. But I know two people who I think are listening this evening, Karen and Andrew. I appreciate them listening. And I think Andrew just had a birthday, if I am correct. Happy birthday, Andrew. And so thank you again for tuning in. And tell your friends if you enjoy the show and you think that they may also enjoy the show and the radio station. All right, another piece here, kind of thinking about hard labor. A piece from, I think this is from Estonia. I think I jotted it down knowing that I would forget. It's Estonian, from a group called Rut and Oralau, Orjalalu, I can't say it. Orjalul. I think it means something like a slave or an indentured servant. And it was about the very difficult living conditions for people who were basically slaves. You know, they did not own the land and they were working so hard. Again, in those days before mechanization of farming. And,

Well, some yodeling from Hobo Jim, the yodeling logger we're listening to now. And we're getting ready to go out, and I feel like I'm going to run out of time. So let's see, what did we listen to? We listened to the yodeling logger, Becky Tracy with the Tinker Woman, and the chanter's tune, Carolyn McCaskey, Banish Misfortune, and Flying Leap, John Doyle with the Blue Diamond Mines, more working songs, La Tête de Violon with Malvina, and Bedlam Boys with Fisherman's Song. We are going to go out. We're going to try to listen to this piece, Sunflower, from the Mason Williams phonograph record, going out out into the space to my friend Becky.

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1: And thank you, Pierre Ben Suzanne, for saying it much better than I could have myself. It's 8 o'clock in the morning, and you are indeed tuned to WFVRLP in South Royalton, Radio of the People, by the People, and for the People. I am Carl Newman on this Sunday. It is, what day? It is September, and today is the, I'm thinking it's the 6th, but... Don't bank on that. I'll double check and correct myself if I'm wrong. Anyway, let us start off with a song, and I will be back right after it to tell you a little bit about what's going to happen for the rest of the morning. Here's Groovin' is Easy, the Electric Flag.

from San Francisco in the late 60s. That was Mike Bloomfield, Nick Gravanitis, and others doing Groovin' Is Easy, the Electric Flag. Let's see. So I pulled it out correctly. Today is indeed the 6th of September. And I have a few other things to tell you. We are WMNF, Free Vermont Radio, on the FM dial at 96.5. 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I'm here. It's the first Sunday of the month, so it's my usual time to be here. And I will be bringing you one music with One Planet Groove until 10 o'clock this morning. The studio phone line, should you care to call, is area code 802-763-2700. 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So let me tell you, yesterday on the green in Chelsea, it was the day for their annual Arts and Crafts Festival. And WFVR was represented. We had a big tent, and we presented the live music. And in particular, I was there to enjoy the presentation from Jim Rooney and his friends. And I enjoyed it greatly. And as a matter of fact, I was somewhat inspired. So for at least the first set of this morning's show, I'm going to play some music inspired by Jim Rooney's set in Chelsea yesterday. I hope maybe that some of my listeners were there. I'm sure that some of you missed it, but I will try to bring some of the highlights to you. Jim Rooney did a song by a guy who was written by a guy who was a friend of his, a guy named Bobby Charles. I don't have a recording of Jim doing the song, but I do have a recording of Tracy Nelson doing Tennessee Blues. So that's what I'm going to play for you right now.

My name's Carl Newman, and I've got a weekly gig I call The Breakfast Club, which airs every Wednesday morning from 7 to 10 on Free Vermont Radio. Now, there's nothing that helps me to make sense of life and to find joy, consolation, and beauty in it so much as a good song. 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

So this is Carl, and we're One Planet Groove, and what I am doing right now is reprising some of the things that Jim Rooney and friends performed yesterday at Art on the Green in Chelsea. It was a beautiful day, and Jim was in good voice. The whole band was tight, and it was a nice, as I said, it was a beautiful day. How can I add to that? So we just heard one of the songs that Jim did, and I will add that his spelling was every bit as good as Waylon Jennings. That was Waylon Jennings' Waymore's Blues from The Essential. John Hartford did I'm Still Here from Gumtree Canoe. Tracy Nelson opened it up with a Bobby Charles tune called Tennessee Blues, and that's from the best of Tracy Nelson. So also in that little set, you heard a promo for someone who is maybe familiar to all of us. At least the voice should be familiar right at this minute. I do hope that you will make a practice of joining me on Wednesday mornings for the Breakfast Club. I'll do my best to keep you entertained and maybe even surprised now and then. Possibly shocked, who knows? I would hope maybe delighted. Anyway, back to Chelsea and Art on the Green. Jim Rooney is a Boston guy, and he went to school in Massachusetts. And my understanding is that it was at college in Massachusetts that he met one of his earliest musical collaborators. I think that they were roommates in the dorm. I have a song by Bill Keith, who is that early collaborator. On the album, as I have it, I see only the name Bill Keith, but I feel relatively certain that Jim Rooney himself has something to do with this performance, with the album. Probably he's playing on it. It's the Rolling Stones song, No Expectations. Here it is.

Let me interrupt the music to give you a heads up that the very next voice you hear will be WFVR's own Jim Rooney.

madly in love with Maria Muldaur. She actually married Jeff Muldaur, who was another Massachusetts guy, to the best of my knowledge. He at least hung out with all the Massachusetts guys. Bob Dylan was in love with Maria Muldaur. John Sebastian was in love with Maria Muldaur. Obviously, Jeff Muldaur was. So there's Jim Rooney and Maria Muldaur doing. What was the name of that song? Darling Corey is Gone. Prior to that, Jody Stecker and Kate Brislin did Sitting on Top of the World from Blue Lightning. That song is probably as good an example as I have ever heard of the mandolin as a blues instrument. Absolutely lovely mandolin in that piece of music. We started the set with Bill Keith and banjo doing the Rolling Stones' No Expectations. That's something old, something bluegrass, something borrowed. Oh, something newgrass, something borrowed, something bluegrass. Yes, Bill Keith, and I feel very certain, although it's not written down, that Jim Rooney was in the background on that production. Okay, I am Carl Newman. This is One Planet Groove. I did tell you correctly. Today is the 6th of September, and it is now 8:34 in the morning. Today, Sunday the 6th, is the day of the New World Festival in Randolph at the Chandler Center for the Arts. There are over 20 acts on 5 stages. Main Street, Randolph, Vermont, kids activities, kids under 12 free, call dances and local food vendors. This is going on from, I think it said, where are the hours? Yeah, here we are. Noon to 10:30 this evening. Today in Randolph at the Chandler. New World Festival. Okay. Back to the music, yes? How about Ricky Lee Jones?

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So that is Phil Collins, and the name of the song is In the Air Tonight. It's from an album called Archive, and that's spelled R-K-I-V-E, Archive. And there's a little bit of a story on why I'm playing that, and unless somebody objects, I'll tell you why. So last night, Hope and I were, get this, we were listening to music. And as usual, I was at the controls, and I decided that what we would listen to was some archives of an old radio show. And what the old radio show was Peter Schickele's Schickele Mix. I don't know if you've heard me talk about this before, but if you can find these Peter Schickele's Schickele Mix, it's really interesting stuff. He is a composer, a classical composer, and a comedian who mixed the two up. He wrote a bunch of comedy stuff called PDQ Bach. And he's also very much a Renaissance man. He seems to know everything, especially about music. And his radio show was about the most eclectic thing I ever heard. So on the particular one I picked out, he closed it off with Phil Collins' In the Air Tonight. And it was almost like Proust's, you know, Marcel Proust, who wrote In Search of Lost Time. It was almost like he wrote about the Madeleine setting off a memory. So I had not heard In the Air Tonight since, I don't know how many years. I mean, it might be 40 or 50 years, it could be. And I'm not even sure exactly when it was, but I strongly suspect it was on Underground FM back in San Francisco, back during those years. So It was actually an experience for me, and I needed to share that experience with you. I wonder if it grabbed anyone like it did me. Anyway, whether it did or not, preceding Phil Collins, the Secret Sisters did Paul Simon's Kathy's Song. That was from You Don't Own Me Anymore. Chris Smither did No Love Today from Live As I'll Ever Be. And Ricky Lee Jones led it off with her breakout hit, breakout debut hit, Chucky's in Love, from Ricky Lee Jones' self-titled album. I am Carl Newman. We are One Planet Groove on Radio of the People, by the People, and for the people. Actually, I got something else that ongoing stuff that I would like to remind you about. Our open mic series at the Tunbridge General Store is resuming as of this Wednesday night. It'll be a weekly event, Wednesday night, 5 to 7 p.m., hosted by WFVR's Dave Gabriel. So, be there. It'll be fun. And if you play, bring your axe. So, there we are. What else was I going to tell you? The time, maybe? Yeah, as a matter of fact, it is 4 minutes until 9 o'clock in the morning, and I can give you a legal ID. We are WFVRLP in South Royalton. Now, more music. Here is Willow Avalon, along with Jason Isbell, doing Cardinal Sin.

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Keep a knocking, but you can't come in. I said, I'll come back tomorrow night and try it again. You better come back tomorrow night and try it again. I know you love me, but you can't come in. I know you love me, but you can't come in. Keep a knocking, but you can't come in. Now come back tomorrow night and try it again. I said, I'll come back tomorrow night and try it again. I know you want me, but you can't come in. I know you want me, but you can't come in. Keep a knocking, but you can't come in. Now come back tomorrow night and try it again. I said, I'll come back tomorrow night and try it again.

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I know you love me, but you can't come in. Keep a knocking, but you can't come in now. Come back tomorrow night and try it again. You better come back tomorrow night and try it again. Keep a knocking, but you can't come in. Keep a knocking.

I hear you tipping, but you can't come in. Keep a knocking, but you can't come in now. Come back tomorrow night and try it again. You better come back tomorrow night and try it again. I know you love me, but you can't come in. I know you love me, but you can't come in. Keep a knocking, but you can't come in now. Come back tomorrow night and try it again. I say you come back tomorrow night and try it again. Yes, come back tomorrow night and try it again.

So that is You Can't Save Everybody, featuring Fats Kaplan. And the name Fats Kaplan will recur during the when I give you all the song titles and artists that you heard in this long set. There's several other names that will recur, too. These, I think these people are all sort of tied together in some way. So Kieran Kane, Kevin Welch, and Fats Kaplan did You Can't Save Everybody. That's the title tune. It's a single. Prior to that, Roy Bookbinder, the traveling man, along with that very same Fats Kaplan. And Roy Bookbinder was channeling, excuse me, his very best Little Richard as he performed Keep a Knockin'. That's from Ragtime Millionaire. Elin Jewell did Mess Around from Boundary Country. Kevin Welch, there's a repeat of his name, did Troublesome Times. He is indeed right. We are facing troublesome times. Hey, Todd. So anyway, a surprise here in the studio. Okay, and that was from Troublesome Times, was from Cardinal Sin. And we opened up the set with, where is it? Oh, we did. We opened up the set with Cardinal Sin. So there we go. That was by Willow Avalon and Jason Isbell. So, I am Carl. This is One Planet Groove. And we will be with you until 10 o'clock. That's coming up before too terribly long. So let's see how much music we can get on before it does. I've got something queued up called When Love Comes to Town. This is performed by the jazz guitarist Joe Bonamassa, along with Slash and Samikia Copeland. When Love Comes to Town. Here it is.

0: Okay, we're live, and that was Funny About Love by Ray Bonneville, and that was from Bad Man's Blood. Before that, I Can't Die Like That was performed by Get Down Services. That's a single, and we led off the set with Joe Bonamassa, Slash, and Shamikia Copeland doing When Love Comes to Town. And that was from B.B. King's Blues Summit. Todd, you're on.
1: I am on. Hey, Carl, good morning. It's great. One Planet Groove revolving here on top of our studio. High Top Magic Mountain.
0: Yes, indeed. And you have some news.
1: I do have some news, and particularly news about this show. This is kind of what I'd call one of our historic shows, Carl. And I know you're of an age that you're kind of historic. But this show was founded by a local resident, former select board, superb contractor, and all-around good guy, Tim Murphy. And Tim has taken some time off, as we all know, and we've had this great rotation of programmers taking care of Sundays from 8 to 10 p.m. But he indicated to me a couple months ago, he goes, you know, I kind of want to get back in the swing. And I said, oh, well, you mean full time? No, you know, but maybe once a month. So starting the first Sunday in October, you will hear One Planet Groove, the founder, Tim Murphy, returning to the airwaves first Sunday of each month. And Carl, I appreciate you sort of stepping aside, although you will be our occasional fifth Sunday.
0: Yes, I will. And this has been a blast, but I think our intention from the beginning was to keep Tim Murphy's seat warm.
1: Well, you know, several people, when Tim stepped back, said, hey, you know what? He's not going anywhere.
0: Yeah.
1: And then I asked him in general if he was going somewhere, because he is, I don't know how old he is, but he could retire and, you know, go somewhere else. He said, no, we're not going anywhere. We're going to stay in South Royalton for, and yeah, it'll be great to have Tim back on the air. And of course, our other DJs, I guess it's Ryan and Bob and Scott. And then I guess that makes you the fifth wheel.
0: The fifth wheel indeed.
1: So we might wobble a little bit on the fifth.
0: Well,
1: no.
0: I've practiced that role, so I'll be okay.
1: You've practiced that role. Have you ever mentioned to folks that you did radio for a number of years down in Tampa, Florida?
0: Well,
1: I mean, it was only 30 years ago, but...
0: Yeah, I did radio in Tampa, Florida for WMNF.
1: Yeah?
0: From what, about 85 to 94 or something like that?
1: Wow, 40
0: That's
1: years ago.
0: 1985 to 94. We did have, you know, it was radio powered, not the old talk into a tin can thing.
1: No. Good station. I met the former station manager, Randy Wynn, a number of years ago at a Folk Alliance. And

0: years ago at the Tunbridge Town Hall. She is basically on her final tour. I learned this from a radio colleague who does a show actually at another LPFM in Northampton. And he said, yeah, she's doing these shows, and the two that are going to be at the Iron Horse are going to be a couple of the last shows that she will perform in public. So if you are an Elin Jewell fan, I would check the Iron Horse website or just go to Elin Jewell. And one little caveat, do you know when you look up tickets, and Shea Berry, who does, of course, the Conscious Party, and he's going to be taking some time off soon, but he'll be back in November. And we've got a lot of coverage. In fact, I think you're going to pick up one of those reggae shows, mm-hmm. Carl. Just about all the slots are getting full. It's great. But Shay mentioned to me when, for like Lebanon Opera House, and same for other venues, when you go just a general search, there are a lot of other sites that pop up before the actual website for the venue. And those websites are a little sketchy, and they will charge more. And you should definitely take your time and find the direct website for the venue when purchasing tickets. That's just a little cautionary advice out there.
1: So you're talking about ticket scalper websites.
0: Yeah. He gave an example of a woman there. They had a tribute show to who's the big star that's all over the place. I can't even think of her name. I've never played her music on the air, but she's extremely popular. And they had a tribute show to her down at the Lebanon Opera House. And a woman and her daughter drove up from either North or South Carolina to New Hampshire to see this show. And they had printed out tickets that were from one of these bogus things.
1: Oh, boy.
0: So those tickets weren't any good.
1: Oh, so these were not only scalpers, but, okay.
0: Yeah, pretty fraudulent.
1: Fraudulent. Yeah.
0: So fortunately, Lebanon Opera House always tries to, in case something like this, they believe the woman. They knew that the daughter was weeping. It was a bad scene. They got them in. So just a little cautionary, but some great shows coming up at all the venues around here. And I heard you mention a show that I will be, well, a series of shows, New World Festival today, starting at noon. And we are represented there. MCing will be Jim Rooney on one of the stages upstairs at Chandler. I'll be downstairs at Chandler in the evening. Shea Berry is going to be handling one of the afternoon, and Morgan Haynes. We have four staff members, and actually co-founder of the radio station, whose name remains unmentioned, will also be volunteering there. So radio station definitely helping out, a great event. I think they're up to the 34th or 35th annual New World Festival. You going to be able to make it over there?
1: Yeah.
0: Okay. We'll see you there. Let's go back to some music.
1: Okay, good. So what do we got? Let me see where we are. Oh, here we are. James McMurtry.

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So the name of that album is The Cheese Stands Alone. I think The Cheese refers to the artist who is Michael Cooney. That's Worried Blues, preceded by the Honeysuckle Possums doing Quit Kicking My Dog Around from More Possums. Tim O'Brien did Look Down That Lonesome Road from Fiddler's Green. The Nashville Bluegrass Band, Tear My Still House Down, song made popular by Gillian Welch. That was from American Master Series. And we led off the set with James McMurtry doing The Black Dog and The Wandering Boy, a title tune from a single. I am Carl Newman, and I am heading up the first Sunday, One Planet Groove. The next time we hear a first Sunday, One Planet Groove, Tim Murphy will be back in the saddle. Yeah, no, I'm not disappearing. I'll be back on fifth Sundays, and certainly I will be here on Wednesday mornings with the Breakfast Club. So please join me then. Time is growing short. It is 9:54 in the morning. Let me remind you that One Planet Groove is underwritten by Dave Mascovita, Howvale Farms, I Care For You, Robin Reynolds, the Co-op Food Stores, Luna Blue Farm, and Hoyt's Healing Hands. Thanks to them, thanks to our members, and thanks to you, our listeners, for tuning in. 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Let us go out with music, as is our habit. Lowell Levenger. Do you know him by that name? Do you know the name Banana, the Youngbloods? Here's Lowell Levenger and Ry Cooter doing Married to the Blues. Time permitting, we'll hear a bit from Bonnie Raitt also. We'll see. Thanks for tuning in. It's been a blast.

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3: Hello and welcome to the Global Village. I'm Chris Heim.

0: This group has two mandolins in it. Over here on the mandolin is Todd Phillips. And Todd actually built the mandolin he's playing, so he's totally responsible for that sound.
1: He just finished it an hour ago.
0: Right, he really did. He's still working on it, actually. On the bass, holding this whole thing down, is Joe Carroll, Marin County. Over here on the violin, one of my good friends, Daryl Anger. And on the guitar here, when I met him, he was living in Lexington, Kentucky, and he decided to migrate out here and play this music, so I'm real glad he did. His name is Tony Rice.
1: Yeah, okay, on mandolin, this is David Grisman.
0: Thank you. I'd like to try to do this next tune. It's the first tune I ever wrote about 12 years ago, and it's pretty hard to play, actually.
2: 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Community chat coming up in just a little bit. We'll be talking about the Temperance World's Fair coming up next weekend. A few things going around in our community. 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At 7 o'clock tonight, there will be a September 11th commemoration on the South Royalton Town Green. I think that is about it for commemorations this evening. We will talk about that a bit. Stay tuned here on Royalton Community Radio.

0: 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Tonight, because if you're listening live, a few things going on. It's comedy night over at the Bethel Arts Center at 7 o'clock, Food and Art Fridays at North Taggart Hill Road in Stockbridge, thesableproject.org. That goes until 8:30 tonight. There is a September 11th commemoration tonight on South Royalton Green. They will be commemorating with other area emergency services, parking around the green at the local school or behind the law school, and just come to the green. In radio, as you may know, you're not supposed to have a moment of silence, so we will not have a moment of silence. But I do want to take a moment to recognize it has been 25 years since the September 11th attack, and a lot of folks are doing commemorations and memorials. There have been a couple of really good articles resurfaced or written in commemoration. I'm not always very good at this stuff, but I want to make sure we don't go on without recognizing that. My thoughts to everyone who was directly affected, and I think we were all directly affected one way or another. And we'd like to take a moment to thank a few of our sponsors, including the South Royalton Market, which offers organic and conventional foods, locally grown produce, bulk foods, ready-made meals, and more. 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You can check out its calendar of events as well as other services it offers by going to royaltonlibrary.org. 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They have practical magic this weekend. The drive-in is closed for the season. All right, now we get to talk about something fun. Next weekend is the Tunbridge World's Fair in Tunbridge, Vermont. We've got two guests here. They're going to introduce themselves so I can make sure their micro levels are okay. Let's start with you, Deb.
1: Hi, I'm Deb Mullen.
0: Oh, wow. Okay, something's going on here. Well, isn't that interesting? Come very close to the mic.
1: Hello.
0: Yeah, I got nothing. Wheel. Let's see what's going on here. There's always an off-on switch. Let's try this. Say hello.
1: Hello. Hello. Hello.
0: Wow. Well, this is...
1: Hello, hello.
0: This is fun. I've got them on. I've got them leveled up. They're not on cue. Let's try this. Hello?
2: Hello.
0: Hello. Nope.
1: Hello, hello.
0: All right. Well, we're experiencing a few brief technical difficulties. We'll play another song. Let's play some Dolly. If you hear any other interference, we apologize. We'll make this work.

Richard Shack. His real name was Jackson Taylor, but I called him Applejack. Now old Applejack was loved by everyone he ever knew. Applejack picked apples, but he picked the banjo too.

0: When things go wrong, it's always a good time and a good opportunity to put on some Dolly. She always makes it better. All right, we are going to try again with a few friends from the Tunbridge World's Fair.
1: Hi, I'm Deb Mullen.
2: Hi, I'm Lori Berger.
0: And Deb and Lori are here to talk about the Friends and the Fair, which comes up next weekend. If you get some of the local papers, you may have already seen a beautiful supplement telling you all about the fair. But we know that, A, we love to talk about things. B, some of you folks are new. It's always fun to have people new to the community learn about the fair. And, yeah, there's no C. There's no C. Let's get started. So the fair is next weekend. Let's see. What's the website?
1: TunbridgeWorldsFair.com.
0: TunbridgeWorldsFair.com for full details on all the performances, all the events. But the Friends of the Tunbridge World's Fair are a little different than the fair itself. What do you folks do?
1: We are an auxiliary group that supports the fair. And we do lots of fundraising, and we help out around the fairgrounds with projects that are necessary to keep the fair going.
2: And we also look at expanding our exhibits and helping to support ag education.
0: And the fairgrounds are actually not just used for the fair. They're very busy. And so some of your various projects have supported not just the Tunbridge World's Fair, but a little bit more than that.
1: Yeah, it's overall making the grounds safer and better and
2: handicapped accessible.
1: Yes, and so that the buildings and the grounds can be used for much more than just a fair.
0: And let's see, I know the bathrooms have been pretty recently improved.
1: Yes, this year there's another whole new bathroom. We didn't actually help with that. We actually did a building up on Antique Hill this year. But yeah, people will be happy when they go into the bathroom by the Floral Hall.
0: Ooh.
1: Because it's new.
0: Wow.
2: And there's room to turn around now in the stalls.
0: Amazing. Revolutionary.
1: Yeah.
0: I feel like this is one of those things where you can tell the locals from the non-locals, because the non-locals are going, bathrooms, and all the rest of us are going, oh, thank goodness.
1: Exactly.
2: I also work as a fair ambassador, and I have to say the most frequently asked question I get is, where are
0: Where's
2: the restrooms?
0: The bathroom? Mm-hmm. I often end up working the door at Vermont Sheep and Wool, which is the first weekend of October. We'll talk about that when we get there, because we're always proud to partner with them. That is also, even at the gate, a very common question. Or a question on the way out.
3: Yes.
0: I think people sometimes, like, obviously we don't want to spend an hour talking about bathrooms, but I think some of those little things are huge when you are a person with a disability. When you are, you know, when I was pregnant, it was very important to know where a bathroom was at any given time. And so I think, you know, it's symbolic of the way the Friends have sometimes supported necessary stuff that's not always the most glamorous. But you know what? I want to hear about the new building.
1: Oh, the new building up on Antique Hill.
0: Absolutely.
1: Is called the old up and down sawmill building.
0: Oh.
1: It used to have, I guess, what was called an up and down saw in it.
0: That makes sense.
1: Yeah, and it was in really tough shape, and they decided to try to fix it up a little bit and found out that there was a lot of dry rot, and they weren't sure how the building was even still standing. So Dennis came up with a plan to replace it, and came to our first meeting of the season this year in May and asked us if we would help. And so we did. We gave them $20,000 to rebuild this building, and it looks great.
0: So is this a building that was already on the fairgrounds?
1: Yes.
0: Okay.
1: Yes.
0: What does it normally hold?
1: Apples.
0: Oh, okay.
1: No, it holds equipment for the crew up on Antique Hill, and that is where they store the apples.
0: The apples for the apple cider.
1: Yep.
0: Mm-hmm. No, I knew immediately what you were talking about. For those of you who are not familiar with the fair, Antique Hill is pretty much what it says on the box, sort of, which is a part of the fairgrounds with historical exhibitions and living history.
1: Yes, everything from Revolutionary War right up through. If you get a chance to see the supplement that was in the Herald this week, there was a really nice story written up about Izzy and his Revolutionary War reenacting and what goes on up on Antique Hill. And they do a really good job. They do have a Vermont group of reenactors from the Civil War that come every year as well. And then they just have the machinery and handwork, all of that.
0: Yep.
2: And machinery and the horse-drawn and ox-drawn equipment, which is my building. And so when people go through, we explain how equipment was used in the age of the horse. And we have an actual life-size horse model, which we fundraised for, that is harnessed to a vehicle. Because a lot of people, if they haven't grown up around draft animals, they have no idea really how all of this stuff works.
0: Absolutely not. And I think especially even for some of us who grew up around here but didn't grow up a lot around animals, the size of a draft animal is not something you can necessarily wrap your head around unless you are, near the equipment or near the animals if you're at the horse pulling or the ox pulling.
2: We also have a really amazing, very extensive collection of wagons and buggies. It's probably one of the best in New England and from all different eras. So it tells you a lot about the culture and the economics of a region when you look at those vehicles, just like it does today with automobiles.
0: Yeah, absolutely. You look out in the parking lot of any given organization and what's in the parking lot will tell you things. Now, how did you start getting involved with the fair?
2: Well, I've been working at the fair in one capacity or another for about 35 years now. And part of it is when you live in Tunbridge, you might as well work at the fair because you're not going to be going anyplace else for 4 days. So, and just because I'm interested in all things agricultural, I was attracted to the fair. And I started out working in the horse show area because one of my students at the time was the superintendent for the horse show. So I started there and I've cycled through a number of other jobs, but I've been on Antique Hill for about a dozen years now.
0: And Deb?
1: I have been going to the fair since I was born, pretty much. I've done a lot of different things on the fairgrounds as well. I used to sell tickets when I was a teenager, the entry tickets to get into the grounds. And then I've worked, I've worked all over. I've worked in Floral Hall and I've worked in, used to show cattle and had oxen there and took my bunnies down and a lot of different areas of the fairgrounds. Back in the day when they used to charge to get into the grandstand, yep. I was one of the grandstand attendants, and I did that for a few years. And then, but since starting the Friends, I've been mostly working on Friends stuff, and I'm now actually the superintendent of the Dodge Gilman building. Oh. So I've taken on that as well. That last year was my first year doing that. And it was a lot of fun and looking forward to this year. But mostly the last 19 years, we focused on the Friends.
0: Yeah. It's hard to believe it's been 19 years.
1: I know. You were there very early on.
0: Yeah.
1: And Lori joined us a few years ago. And Nancy Howe and I are the only
0: founding members.
1: Super active founding members that are still really involved all the time. I was doing a little research. Nancy and I were a few weeks ago for the story for the Herald, and we actually, the Friends came about actually as an idea from David Howe. That's right. He wanted to have some sort of a group that was a nonprofit that could support the fair, because the fair is not a nonprofit. So we were a part of a committee from the strategic planning meeting that they have every year, and we just kept going from there, gained our nonprofit status, and we've just been chugging along ever since.
0: Yeah, and a lot has happened since then.
1: Yeah. We've done a lot of different projects on the ground, on the grounds, and we've, at this point, we've passed through, given them whatever, over $250,000.
0: Yeah. And if someone wanted to become a friend or donate, what's the best way to do that?
1: It's very, very easy. They can contact me. I'm going to give my phone number over the air, but my phone number is 802-889-9406, or they can reach out to us at P.O. Box 159 in Tunbridge. Very soon. If it isn't up now, it will be very soon. We're going to have a Facebook page. Nice. And we just had a recent new member to our board, and she's young, and she knows computers, and she knows all that stuff. So she's going to design a website for us that's going to be usable, and it's going to be great.
0: That'll be wonderful.
1: Yeah, and then they can reach out through the website as well.
0: Excellent.
2: And also at the fair, we will have a booth set up, and we'll have brochures and other information on joining and on what we do.
0: And so I think we'll take a little moment and step back for those who are new to a Vermont fair. The Tunbridge Fair is a little different than some of the other Vermont fairs anyway, because we do have the historic aspect. And I think, I'm not sure any regional fair has a better historic aspect than Tunbridge does.
1: I think we're probably, if we're not the best, we're very close to the best in New England.
0: Yeah, we went, well, for quite a few years, we didn't make it to the Tunbridge World's Fair because we went to the Big E, because my son did 4-H, and, you know, it was Vermont. Vermont Week was the same weekend
1: yes.
0: as the Tunbridge Fair every year, infuriating. But we did, you know, wander over to their little historic thing, and like, man, you turn into a snob so fast. We're like, this is it.
1: We do that when we go to Freiburg. Freiburg yeah. Fair is a huge fair, but they don't have what we have.
0: Yeah.
2: And I think our historical exhibits are very unusual, and they exceed what you see at other fairs across New England.
0: Yeah. I'm not sure anybody else has as many reenactors, and not just reenactors, but reenactors who talk and explain and do you know, kind of the thing you'd see at...
2: like Old Sturbridge Village or Strawberry Bank any of those.
0: And then you go down from Antique Hill and you're on the Midway, just like any other New England country fair, with games and prizes and noise and fried bread dough and blooming onions and some more regional food stalls usually as well. It's a mix, which I like. And then the Dodge Gilman building. Deb, do you want to, since it's your building?
1: Oh, it's, since it's my building. In my building, I have.
0: It's always fun to have that ownership.
3: It's your party.
1: Yeah, it's my party. Of course, we have all the vegetables and fruits on display. And that's
0: giant pumpkins.
1: Yep, giant pumpkins. And that's where the Friends will have their display as well. But the beekeepers are there, so you can learn where your vegetables and fruits get pollinated because the bees are right there. But then there's the dairy booth where they give out cheese and milk and yogurt and all that. And I think the Grange is in there, but last year, last year, I had a pumpkin carver come from Maine.
0: Oh, nice.
1: And he carved a giant pumpkin. It was a 770-pound pumpkin.
0: Gosh.
1: And he carved it, and it ended up being a beautiful pig. It was very, very pretty, very cute. He let people work on it.
0: Oh, that's fun.
1: Yeah, and so I've got lots of pictures of different people working on the pumpkin. But this year, I have the UVM Master Gardeners coming in.
0: Oh, that's great.
1: So they're gonna be in my space as well, and they will be there to answer questions, give advice on composting and how to grow things, and you know, all kinds of stuff. So
0: that's really cool.
1: Exciting that they're going to be there.
0: And I like that, you know, it's not a static thing. Like, yeah, there's different vegetables every year, but you know, it really is a living fair where things grow and change. And
1: yeah, and that's one of my goals, is to make it more interesting, so that people aren't just going, it's just vegetables in there. Yeah. Let's keep going. You know, I want them to stop by.
0: I will say, I'm not sure I've told this story on the air before. If I haven't, I haven't for a hot minute. So let's pretend it's brand new. When I was in high school, middle school, I don't know, a few years ago, my uncle and the woman he was dating at the time was a teacher, and she brought up an exchange student. She was from Brazil, and as the teacher described to me, she walked out the door of her apartment or her building, and she was in the middle of Rio. She was a city girl through and through. And watching her light up at the giant pumpkins and the vegetables, I will never forget it. And it's so interesting to see, you know, how different, how much people can open themselves up to new things by, you know, just going to a fair.
1: Yeah, yeah. It's amazing the amount of questions that get asked, and people can't believe that, you know, the stuff is real. Like,
0: yeah.
1: you have it actually sitting there, and it came out of somebody's garden.
0: Yep. And big sunflowers propped up out the side. And then, let's see. Want to make sure people get an idea of the scope of the fair. There's Floral Hall, which is where the pretty stuff gets shown off.
1: Yeah.
0: Crafts and knitting and quilting and baking and canning. And that's also where the youth 4-H things are displayed. So you get to see what the kids are up to, which is always one of my favorite parts. Sometimes an entire like elementary school class or a high school class will collaborate on a project together.
1: Mm-hmm.
0: And it's one of the things I find fun. And then there are still, as you might expect, barns with farm animals that you get to see live and in person. There's ox pulling and pony pulling and livestock showing throughout the fair, Thursday through Sunday. What am I missing?
1: Something new this year is the Maine Woodswoman.
2: Oh, yeah.
1: Yeah.
2: Yes.
1: They're coming down. They throw axes. They use chainsaws. They
2: use the big cross-cut
1: saws.
0: Oh,
1: yeah.
0: Wow.
1: And it's going to be, they're going to be doing shows every single day. So that's going to be new, and I hope that it's going to be a hit. There's an article about them as well in the supplement to the Herald. So get your Herald, read all about it.
0: This is not endorsed by us. We do not endorse any specific newspapers, but Deb can say what she wants.
1: Right.
0: And there are other live performances, all throughout the show. And then the grandstand, which is sort of the big grandstand, has live acts, every night.
1: Friday and Saturday night.
0: Okay.
1: Yeah.
0: Big ass Friday and Saturday night.
1: Yeah.
0: And a couple tribute groups. And those performances are free. That's not what, as Deb noted, that's not what it used to be, but it is now.
1: Right.
0: Which I think is nice, because then if you buy a ticket, you've bought everything.
1: Exactly. The only thing that you have to pay for when you go in is food and
2: rides,
1: games.
0: Did I not mention the rides? Did we not mention the rides? There's a lot of rides at the fair. The fun thing to do, if you are not familiar with the fair, is to just drive by the fair. It's going to take a minute, but it's okay. At twilight or later.
1: Yes, the lights are pretty spectacular.
0: It's spectacular. Yeah. It's a lot of fun, especially because it is Tunbridge, not a place where we normally get that level of lights.
1: Exactly. Once a year.
2: And I recommend that you go on the Ferris wheel, especially if you haven't been to the fair before. In the evening, go on the Ferris wheel. Make sure you've got your phone there so you can take some pictures, and you will get an amazing panoramic view of the fair and the valley.
0: Yeah. Yeah. You can really see a lot from where the fairgrounds are.
1: And if you get tired at the fair, let's slide something in about the friends again.
0: Absolutely. You're getting very smooth.
1: Yeah. Well, yeah. The Friends of the Fair run a shuttle service, and it is for anyone that would like to move around the fairgrounds without walking. We have shuttle stops, two of them up on Antique Hill. We have one over by the Pulling Pavilion, one at the South Gate, one at Sherlock's Field, and one by Floral Hall. And feel free to hop on and catch a ride. And we do this every year. And this year, as well as last year, we have a really great sponsor who is helping us out tremendously, and it's Dupree Towing out of Sharon. And he's just been so great at supporting us the last couple of years, and it really makes a difference with our fundraising and what we can do for the fair.
0: Yeah.
1: To have a sponsor like him. It's and really great.
0: The shuttle was one of the first things we did as friends.
1: Yeah, yeah, yeah. And it's an award-winning shuttle service because we won the award from the Vermont, I can't remember now, Council on
2: Disabilities
1: or something like that.
0: The Council on Aging, maybe?
1: Maybe. But we've got a big plaque, and I got my picture in the paper, and, you know, it's the whole nine yards.
0: It really does make a difference because the fairgrounds are not small. It's a big fair. There's a lot of stuff going on. And if you have issues with walking or you just need to sit,

0: really nice benches that we
1: yeah,
0: put all over the fairgrounds now. It's gotten to be quite a popular thing, but it's a good way to remember someone. I know I have, now that I'm the superintendent at the Dodge Gilman, I have one in memory of my parents, and it's by the Dodge Gilman because...
1: As it should be.
0: Yeah. So, and, yeah, relatives of Bridget's and our, and my relatives are on those benches as well.
1: Yeah, we know some good people
0: yep.
1: who are commemorated by those benches. And I think especially, I'm going to go a little bit afield. Opinions by this DJ are only the opinions of this DJ and are not sponsored by Royalton Community Radio. You all know who I am. And if you don't, you're going to figure out real quick. But, you know, I did a festival in downtown Rutland. I was tabling for an organization. We will not mention it because opinions, blah, blah, blah. But it was a lot of fun. And then I tried to get my car. And the parking garage in Rutland has been designed to be hostile to people who want to sit or sleep because, God forbid, a homeless person sleep in your parking garage. Again, opinions are only the DJ's. But I feel like we have, in some cases, lost a lot of community and community support by making benches hostile or taking them away. You know, you go to New York City and every 2.5 inches in the bench, you know, there's a pole because God forbid somebody sleep there for 5 minutes. And
0: oh,
1: I think
0: gosh.
1: I have a lot of feelings about this, which is why I did the disclaimer to start with. But it's so nice to see the fair and, you know, obviously everybody's circumstances are different, but to see the fair going in that other direction to say, hey, we understand people need to sit.
0: Yeah.
1: We understand people maybe need a hand. That's okay. We're not gonna go in this weird direction that, God forbid, somebody loiter for 10 minutes. The fair is a place to loiter. Sit and have fun.
2: Well, we are bench positive.
1: Absolutely.
0: We are.
1: I love that.
0: And, in fact, one of the benches in memory of David Silly says, come sit for a while.
1: I like that
0: right
1: one.
0: Right on it. And it's... That's right by the gazebo where they play free music.
1: Yep.
0: all
1: those are,
0: the time.
1: Those are sort of the little performances rather than the grandstand. And
0: right outside Floral Hall.
1: It's a very comfortable spot outside Floral Hall in that gazebo.
2: Some nice shade trees there.
1: Especially when the weather's like this.
0: Yep.
1: You know, it's... I think... It's a nice atmosphere at that spot. I love Floral Hall anyway because, you know, you go see the quilts.
0: Right.
1: That's what that's what I've done since I was a kid. You go see the quilts. And it's just a little bit low-key. The fair has, like, the excitement of the midway, but you also can take a little bit of a break and a little bit of a breather at different parts of it.
0: Definitely.
2: Absolutely. Yeah, there are a lot of little quiet spots where you can sit and just observe. Sometimes you can watch judging. And especially over the cattle ring or at the horse show area, in the Memorial Arena with the pulling, go grab some lunch and sit down and watch. There are a lot of good spots, and you can go down by the river as well. So if you don't like the hustle and bustle of the midway, there are a lot of other options.
1: And again, I think if you're new to Vermont, you kind of owe it to yourself to go to a fair because you get to see so much of what you don't see when you're downtown. There's just a lot of talent and a lot of creativity and a lot of animals and a lot of fruit and vegetables and life that doesn't always come to you. And so this is a great spot to check it out.
0: Can I mention our annual fundraiser?
1: Please do.
0: That we have every year, and it's our duck race. We sell plastic ducks that go in the river, and we float them down the river by the fairgrounds, and people purchase the ducks, or they purchase the right to have the duck for the day.
1: You get the number of your duck. You get to pick the number of your duck, usually.
0: Right.
1: I can't remember the last time I bought a duck. I need to remember to buy a duck.
2: Absolutely.
0: Yeah, well. But we float them down the river, and the first one through the across the finish line, of course, wins. And we usually have close to 20 prizes. Thank you to our people that sponsor us. the three top

0: prizes are cash or a check, but it's money.
1: It's real money.
0: Yeah. And then from there, we go to donated goods from Anakini, from Zug Glass Studio, Crossroads Bar and Grill.
2: Will's Store, North Tunbridge Store.
0: This Tunbridge Sewing Group. Who else?
2: Nancy Howe.
0: Yes.
2: And we had, let's see, Hair and Nails.
0: Yeah, out of Bethel.
2: Out of Bethel.
0: They gave a gift certificate. So we want to thank everybody there as well. And Royalton Radio for letting us be on every year.
1: We love you.
0: To talk about the fair. Every chance that we have to get our names out there is hopefully another donation.
1: Absolutely.
0: or another duck that we can sell.
1: And another piece of a restored building.
0: Right.
1: Or an improved piece of the grounds. I remember there was a bridge project at one point after one of our many bouts of Vermont flooding.
0: Yes, we bought a new footbridge to put across the river, and then a couple years later the bridge was there during there was a bluegrass festival, I think it was, and there was a flash flood.
1: Yep.
0: And it got washed away, so we helped pay for that again. But you know, there's lots of different things, lots of different ways to support the fair. And one thing to remember about the fair is it's not all agriculture, but it's not all Midway either. It's not a carnival, but it's, you know, it's just, there's so much there to see.
2: It's a good mix.
0: Yeah.
1: Absolutely. When is the duck race every year?
0: Duck race is always the last Sunday in July.
2: Which is also when we have our annual meeting of the Friends.
0: Yes.
2: And our potluck.
0: Yes. And anybody's welcome that would like to come to our annual meeting or the duck race. It's usually like 1 o'clock in the afternoon on the grounds, and lots of people come and just watch the duck race. They don't always attend our meeting, and that's okay. But we really appreciate the support.
1: You got to appreciate a duck going for a little tumble in the river.
0: Yeah, we do have duck wranglers that chase them down the river every year because they like to get caught up in the brush.
1: I mean, that makes sense. The river's going to do what the river's going to do. That's how we lose all those bridges.
0: Right.
1: All right. We're going to take a little bit of a break, but then we'll be back for a little bit more. 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

0: 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I'm the man in black.
1: That, of course, is the Man in Black, Johnny Cash. There's a Johnny Cash tribute act next weekend at the Tunbridge World's Fair in Tunbridge, Vermont. 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And on Sunday, before I forget, the Royalton Farmers Market, of course, is every Sunday, but it is the fifth annual Meet Our Community event with Vermont Law and Graduate School. So everything's all kind of together. Community Dye Pot with Katie Spencer and DJ Sarah Redder. That's from 11 to 2 on Sunday the 13th. There will be no market on September 20th, probably because there's this Tunbridge World's Fair thing happening. Some of the farmers might be a little bit busy. So anyway, we are back with Deb and Laura from the Friends, and talking about what's coming up next weekend and the work the Friends of the World's Friends of the Tunbridge World's Fair. We didn't think about what a mouthful that name would be. I mean, it's good, it's accurate, but it's long. Friends of the Tunbridge World's Fair and what they have done as part of their support for this annual regional event that brings people from all over New England and once in a while somebody from all over the world, and so many folks from our own little corner of the White River Valley. What's your favorite part of the fair?
2: The Dodge Gilman Building.
3: Completely unbiased.
1: Yeah. Completely unbiased. Those are the best opinions. Yeah. What about you?
3: Well, of course, my building on Antique Hill. It's my favorite.
1: If you both had to pick a second favorite.
3: Ooh, ribs.
1: Ah.
2: Maple kettle horn, I think, is really good.
3: Yeah. And also the apple crisp.
2: Yeah.
3: Yeah. Belgian Acres apple crisp. I was not paid to endorse that, just so we're all clear.
1: Again, opinions are the opinions of our guests and are not paid sponsorship.
2: Right. Hey, something that has been new the last couple of years has been the Mexican street corn.
3: That is pretty awesome.
2: Yeah.
3: Messy, but awesome.
2: Yeah. They used to have just corn on the
1: cob. Roasted corn, yeah.
2: Roasted corn. But I don't think they're doing that anymore. They've been doing the street corn, and I see a lot of people walking around with street corn.
1: Yeah.
3: A lot of people with orange mustaches from the street corn.
2: Yep. But maple cream frosted raised donuts from the Sugar House are awful good, too.
1: Yeah, the Sugar House is all things maple. Again, for those of you who are not familiar with the fair and the fairgrounds, real sugar makers are there with maple products.
2: Yeah, and I read somewhere recently that there's this guy from Stratford, like Noah Kahn or something like that.
1: Oh, yeah, yeah.
4: I've heard of him.
2: Yeah,
1: rings a bell.
2: He put out there to the public that one of his favorite places on the fairgrounds is the maple sugar sugar house, and I think his favorite was maple cotton candy. I think that was his favorite.
1: That's my favorite.
2: Or a creamy. I can't remember, but it was a maple product.
1: I guess that kid's got some good opinions.
2: Yeah, yeah. I don't know if anybody's heard of him.
1: Yeah, I don't know.
3: And remember that anything you eat at the fair is completely calorie-free.
1: Especially if you don't take advantage of the shuttle, you probably will have burned them off by the time you're halfway past the fairgrounds anyway.
2: That's true.
3: Good point.
2: Very true. Very true.
1: And hopefully the weather will be nice. If it doesn't rain, it may not be a fair weekend, but even then, there's a lot of fun to be had, even when it's raining.
2: Even when it's raining.
3: There's still plenty to do.
2: Yeah. Put the boots on.
1: get your rain jacket or your poncho.
2: Wear a hat.
1: Wear a hat.
2: It's no big deal.
3: Keeps the dust down.
2: Yeah.
1: That's true. That's true. One of the things I've always liked about the Farewell is that because we are kind of a small part of the community, we are kind of a small community, even though we have our doors open to hundreds and hundreds and hundreds of people come, I have never gone to the fair and not seen somebody I knew.
2: Oh, definitely.
3: Mm-hmm. You see, if you stand in one place long enough at the Tunbridge Fair, you'll see pretty much everybody you know.
1: Yeah, yeah. Thursday is always Education Day, for those of you unfamiliar. And that's really focused to let school children come and look at Antique Hill and, you know, maybe have some fun as well. And so for 3 years, because they did it first, second, third grade, I was a chaperone. It was the only thing I chaperoned for, but I chaperoned religiously for Tunbridge Fair. And one year, I had 2 years with very busy young men. Very busy young men. Delightful. Delightful kids. Very busy. Did a lot of, nope, nope, come back here. No, no, don't put your hands on that. Nope, nope, you're good. You're good. Okay, let's go look at this. And with one of them, we were about halfway through the fair, and he looks at me wide-eyed. Best kid. Do you know everyone here? We're going to tell that story until I am old and gray. And then I said, no, but I do know a lot of people here. That was the worst part about starting with Antique Hill, because I always knew more people at Antique Hill because, you know, there are more out-of-town vendors as the rest of the fair. But I think the fact that I knew some people who were not on Antique Hill was just sort of the tipping point for him to think, maybe I just knew everybody there.
2: Wow.
3: And we see a lot of people year after year.
1: Absolutely.
3: So in my building, because people tend to walk through my building on their way down to the rest of the fairgrounds, and there are people that stop by every year, and I have no clue who they are. I have no idea what their names are, but we always recognize each other.
1: Absolutely.
3: And it's always fun to see those faces year after year.
1: That familiarity and recognition, even as things change and new people come along.
3: Absolutely. But that's also one of the things, just reflecting on your earlier question about what our favorite things are. I would have to say one of my favorite things is on Friday when we have veterans and senior citizens coming through.
1: Right.
3: I learn so much about local history and agriculture, and a lot of people come through telling me how when they were 5 or 10 years old or what have you, that they were driving equipment like the horse-drawn equipment that's in my building.
1: Yeah.
3: And so I always get to learn something new every year about tools and how they were used and hear some wonderful stories. And you can see the enjoyment that they get from seeing this equipment, stuff that they remember from their childhood.
1: Absolutely. Got any fair memories and either of you would like to share?
2: I have memories of going to the fair with my grandparents and on my mom's side. And my grandmother was very, very good at making food to take. And so she would make a big, as she called it, a baker, but it would be like a big roasting pan of homemade baked beans or, something similar to that, and cook up burgers and hot dogs and throw them all in there together with the beans and make homemade bread. And oh, we thought it was the most horrible thing to have to go in the parking lot and eat that stuff when the other kids were in there eating French fries and, you know,
1: yep,
2: quarter-inch thick hamburgers. And we were having to eat that good homegrown beef and homemade baked beans and homemade bread when, you know. But, man, I wish I could have that now.
3: I bet you could sell it.
2: Yeah.
1: Yeah.
2: But we used to, you know, have a picnic in the parking lot. And that's what we did. We went with my grandparents. And back then, the Tunbridge Ladies Aid group sold fudge. And
1: oh, that's fun.
2: The older women in town would just spend, you know, weeks before the fair making fudge. And then they'd all gather down there, and we'd hang out for the day while my grandmother sold fudge.
1: That is a lovely memory.
2: Yeah.
3: I wish that I had a childhood in a place like Tunbridge.
1: You know, I'm glad you didn't, though, because I think it's lovely that we have people who come here and everything's new and you can embrace it. I think if we were all locals, it would get real boring around here.
2: Yeah, that
1: and
2: adds
1: you're local
2: the
1: now.
3: Yeah. At this point, yeah. I always tell my husband this is why I married him, is so I could become legit.
1: Absolutely. Absolutely. Yeah. Whatever it takes, right?
3: That's right. Got to sacrifice.
1: but I think opinions of the DJ. No, not really. Genuinely, we are so much richer for not being a bunch of people who lived here all our lives. We are so much richer for having everybody.
2: Yeah.
1: For having people who are, you know, if it's your first fair, I hope you go. I hope you have a wonderful time. Welcome to Vermont. We're real weird here, but we're fun.
2: Yeah.
1: You know, and I just think one of the things that makes this place special is because we have Vermont Law and Graduate, because we have Dartmouth around the corner. I think it helps us not to go stale, which is kind of a weird way of putting it, but I think it keeps us open to things in a way that other communities elsewhere in the world maybe aren't. And I think that's one of our strengths.
2: Yeah.
3: I would say so.
1: All right. I think that's as sentimental as we're going to get tonight. Thank you both for coming.
2: Oh, you're welcome.
1: Again,
3: thank you for having us.
1: Tunbridge World's Fair is next weekend. And hopefully the Friends of the Fair has a Facebook page, or will soon.
2: We will soon.
1: All right.
2: If we don't have it already, we will soon.
1: And on the fairgrounds at the Dodge Gilman Building, you
2: yes.
1: can learn more about the Friends. You can contact Deb. We are just so happy to have you here as every year. The fair is such an important part of who we are, I think.
2: It is. It is.
1: 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WFER LP South Royalton, Vermont. My goodness. There you are, FCC. Everything you want. Lots of things going on tonight. Both there and Krishna Guthrie are at Babes until 9:30, starting at 7:30. Hezzy and the Flashbacks at the Wild Fern, Piano Night at the Main Street Museum. I always tell you about coming up on Tuesday, Creative Workshops at Bail. 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We've got some other fun stuff going on. Barn Arts is got Pride Night with Feast and Field on Thursday the 17th. Wherever you go, wherever you do, hope you have a wonderful evening and a wonderful week. The weather is supposed to be beautiful, guys. And again, next weekend, if you so choose, you can mosey on down to the Tunbridge Fair and have yourself a great time. Whatever you do, have a good one. I will be back next week with all the other stuff going on in the community. I will not forget the fair. I will probably play some Skynyrd because we didn't get to it this time. Enjoy your week and your weekend. As always, it is an honor to be here on Community Chat on Royalton Community Radio. If you're listening live, thank you as always. At 7 o'clock in South Royalton, so in about 40 seconds, the September 11th commemoration will be on the green. If you are driving anywhere near South Royalton, do not be alarmed. It is the September 11th commemoration on the green, and you might want to adjust your arrival time a little bit forward and back. Have a great one. Take care of yourselves. Bye.
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7: What am I living for? 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
2: The Mark Almond Band asking the musical question, what am I living for?
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1: Asking you to pray for peace.

0: Bulletin. 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
1: What if I told you that by simply applying my theories of positivity and corrective thinking, that the meek could inherit the will to do whatever they wanted in their wildest dreams?
2: Some people think they jive me, but I know they must be crazy. 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

0: You've got the Make Love, Not War show, the Flower Power Hour, and a cup of gumbo there from Dr. John called Walk on Gilded Splinters.
1: Also The Doors, Peace Frog and Blue Sunday, and an awesome tune from our featured artist this hour, Journey, Look Into the Future. 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
0: But then they got terrible suggestions like Rumpled Foreskin and the Mound Pounders.
2: Isn't that a lovely name?
0: So management came up with the name Journey, and they created a fake winner for the contest, an imaginary listener named Toby Pratt. You out there, Toby? Congrats.
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1: We just heard from Frank Wallace with God Rest Ye Merry Gentlemen. Before that, Christopher Parkening with Ferris Lord Jesus. Before that, Lawrence Juber with Jesus, Joy of Man's Desire. Before that, Pete Huttlinger with 'Tis So Sweet to Trust in Jesus. So a lot of Jesus stuff here. And before that, it was Sean McGowan with O Holy Night. And we started off with Andy Wahlberg with Sleigh Ride. If you're just tuning in, this is WFVR-LP 96.5 on your radio. And at royaltonradio.org. And this is One Guitar. I'm your host, Peter Neary. And today we're just doing a review of all the songs that you've been hearing in the stores for the last, 3 weeks or something. Because it's still all beautiful music and played beautifully by solo guitarists. So, we're going to carry on with another long set. We will start with Harvey Reed and a little lighter fare, Rudolph the Red-Nosed Reindeer. Harvey Reed.

0: 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You are in the dooryard with Ben.
1: Here I am.
0: Yeah, there's Ben. And Bryce. And we've got some guests today.
1: Yeah, we just had a family wedding with Franny and Ryan's wedding.
0: Oh, the Linehan family was all together. That's scary.
1: Almost all together.
0: Oh, boy.
1: We got, how many people?
2: Out of everybody?
1: No, how many people total was it?
2: At the wedding? I don't know. Over 100, 200?
1: Like us, I mean.
2: I don't know.
1: It was pretty close to 60, something like that.
0: Well, Benjamin, why don't you introduce our esteemed guests here today?
1: So we've got my niece, Annalie, here, and my nephew, Curran, here.
3: Hello.
2: Hi,
0: guys. Welcome. Welcome to the dooryard. They have dooryard merch.
1: We haven't got dooryard merch, but they do.
0: Oh, no kidding.
1: Yeah.
0: No kidding. That's something. Well, welcome. Welcome. We're glad to have you. We're glad to have some listeners here in the studio. Before we get started, maybe we should thank all of our underwriters for allowing us to have all this fun in the studio. What do you think, Annalie?
1: Annalie could do that.
2: Yeah. I could do that. That is the Tunbridge General Store, the White River Valley Herald, Murphy Builders LLC, Seven Stars Art Center, Scan VT, and Kern, can I see the bottom of your shirt? And Allison Erickson.
1: We know her.
0: Oh, I know her. She's just, what a sweetheart for supporting this show. All right. Well, you know what, Ben? I was told when I was a kid by a teacher that ain't is a bad word. It's not a correct word.
1: You know why?
0: Why?
1: Because ain't a word because it ain't in the dictionary.
0: Yeah, that's what I heard. Yeah. And to this day, I ain't happy with that explanation. So I just was thinking about that this week, in the past week. So I thought maybe we'd play a few songs that maybe prove that ain't is a word.
1: No, it ain't.
0: Oh, I don't know about that. We ain't going to get into another argument, are we?
1: No.
0: Nope. Okay.
1: We ain't.
0: Let's get into this. Hey, you know who I love? Pokey Lafarge.
1: Yeah, we just seen him.
0: Yeah, that was a good show. Why don't we play him now?
1: Let's do it.
0: All right, you're in the dooryard.